0: take off.
1: The Prime Minister says the UK will be there in Ukraine's hour of need. Moscow's warned of consequences, with British drones reportedly being used to help Kyiv strike deep into Russia. ZZ Top musician Frank Beard has died at the age of 77. The band, which formed in Texas in 1969, shared an online tribute to their great friend and collaborator. And Rodri has completed his move from Manchester City to Barcelona in a deal worth more than £65 million. The Spain midfielder has signed a four-year contract after helping his country win the World Cup. That's the latest. I'm AJ Walsh.

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0: Do you know what? I could do a hearing some good old tunes. You know, songs everybody knows the words to. Wonder what's being played on the radio at the moment.
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0: Hey, it's Barnsley. I like Barnsley. I've been listening to him on the radio for years, but I don't want to hear new songs today. If only I had a time machine, I could go back and hear all those songs I used to listen to years ago again.
2: Now then, come over here. 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
2: You realise that what I'm about to do is going to be appallingly dangerous.
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2: 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You see this? Well, this is the time setting. That's critical to a billionth part of a nanosecond. You see?
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0: I've gone back in time. I'm not too sure about these platform shoes I'm wearing. And the flares don't look very good either. Hang on a minute. That was Barnsley. How long time have I been on the radio?
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What makes a classic radio anthem? For me, they fall into one of three categories. There's the obvious choices, songs that immediately make you smile. Then there's the songs that dominated the airwaves in their day. And hearing them again is the closest thing to time travel we're ever likely to have. And of course, there's those guilty pleasures, even if you don't want to admit to having put them on a mixtape or a playlist at some stage. You know you probably did. The soundtrack to your life becomes the soundtrack to your Saturday night. Classic radio anthems, each Saturday night from 5, with me, James Allard, on Fantasy Radio.

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4: Sky News Centre at 2. Three members of the same family have died after getting into trouble in the sea in West Sussex. The bodies of a man, woman and teenage girl were pulled from the water at Shoreham after a major search operation was put in place yesterday. A young girl's in a critical condition in hospital. Chief Superintendent James Collis is from Sussex Police.
5: I know this incident will have had a profound effect on the community and inquiries are ongoing to understand the full details. At this point, we believe all four entered the water from the land for a swim and sadly got into difficulty.
4: Opening statements are underway in a trial which could cost Mark Zuckerberg more than $1 trillion. Four American states accuse Facebook and Instagram of deliberately making their sites addictive to children. Their parent company Meta denies this, insisting safeguards are in place. Andy Burnham has reiterated the UK's support for Ukraine after threats from Moscow. The Kremlin says there will be consequences for British-built drones being used by Kyiv for attacks deep inside Russia. Former presidential adviser to Vladimir Putin, Sergei Markov, says it will backfire.
6: Believe me, after these some strikes, Russians only will support Vladimir Putin even more. And they will demand Vladimir Putin, please give them real hitting. Give them real response.
4: A man's been arrested on suspicion of murder after a woman was stabbed to death in West London. Another woman was also found with stab wounds when police went to the property in Shepherd's Bush yesterday. Hilary Duff's among the latest to remember actress Hayden Panettiere, who died aged 36. The former Disney star described her as hardworking and effervescent, saying they bonded over finding fame at a young age. And Klarna's revealed its sales have jumped as more stores offer its buy now, pay later option. The financial firm's seen a 27% increase on last year's revenues. That's the latest. I'm AJ Walsh.

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Bob, and there's Joni, there's Jackson and Neil. There's Lennon, there's Bowie, and the Dan made of steel. There's Stevie and Marvin, Bill Withers and Sly, America Eagle, CSN and Y. There's Purple and Zeppelin, there's Free, and there's Todd. There's Poco, Renaissance, Al Stewart and Rod. There's Focus, Santana, there's the Winter Boys too. There's Skinner, the Allmans, the Doobies and Lou. There's Bruce and there's Floyd, there's Nils and the Stones. I play them all from the music I own. The show is Bob Lawrence's album collection. Saturday night here from 8 till 11.

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3: Sky News Centre at 3. A couple and their teenage daughter have died after getting into difficulty off the Sussex coast. Police confirmed emergency services responded to four people getting into trouble in the water in Shoreham yesterday afternoon. A younger girl's in a critical condition in hospital. Our reporter Barnaby Papadopoulos was at the scene.
4: I did speak to somebody here who said that the water was choppy, that the winds were very strong on the beach. It could be that that had something to do with the incident. For now, an investigation will be ongoing. That will come out with some answers to what exactly happened.
3: Their next of kin have been informed. Meta's on trial in California, accused of making Facebook and Instagram addictive for children. Four states claim internal documents show it targeted little kids because younger users were more likely to stay on the platforms. Meta denies the allegations. Former Twitter Vice President Bruce Daisley says Mark Zuckerberg is facing potential damages.
5: A big finding against him here is going to lower the value of the company. It's currently $1.4 trillion. That's the extent of the damages could be here. So big existential threat to Meta as we know it right now.
3: Every rough sleeper in England is being promised accommodation by Christmas. The government's pledging over £100 million with an estimated 4,500 people sleeping rough on a single night. In sport, Rodri admits he wants to feel that excitement again after completing his £65 million move from Manchester City to Barcelona. The Spain midfielder has signed a four-year deal with the Catalan club after helping his country win the World Cup this summer. More than 90% of UK adults used at least one form of online mobile or telephone banking last year. That's according to UK Finance, which says the proportion increased from 88% in 2024. And Nigella Lawson admits she's a bit nervous but very excited ahead of appearing on The Great British Bake Off. She's making her debut on the show, replacing Dame Prue Leith as a judge. That's

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5: From the Sky News Centre at 4. Three people have died after getting into difficulty in the sea at Shoreham in West Sussex. A fourth person who was also pulled out of the water is fighting for her life. A major search operation was put in place when the alarm was raised yesterday afternoon. Chief Superintendent James Collis of Sussex Police has given this update.
6: Three people, a man, a woman and a teenage girl, were sadly confirmed deceased. A younger girl has been taken to hospital and is in critical condition. We can confirm all four people were from the same family.
5: The next of kin have been informed. A trial over the impact of social media on children has started, and it could lead to a huge financial penalty for Meta, as much as $1.4 trillion. Four US states accuse the company of putting profits before young people's safety on Facebook and Instagram. The number of adults contacting the NSPCC about a child experiencing domestic abuse is at its highest since records began. In the year to March, the charity says over 8,400 welfare calls were made. Tiana Chiduku is from the charity.
7: We know that domestic abuse can have a lasting, harmful effect on a child's well-being, with the repercussions extending well into the future. Today, we want to remind all adults that our helpline is here for them if they have any concerns about a child or young person experiencing domestic abuse.
5: The Lib Dems are calling for the UK to join the EU's Migration and Asylum Pact to give powers to send back small boat arrivals. The party says it would allow Britain to return migrants to the first European Union country they entered. Every rough sleeper in England is being promised accommodation by Christmas. The scheme follows the COVID model when thousands were moved to emergency accommodation. And Oscar winner Olivia Colman is joining the cast of Only Murders in the Building. The sixth series is moving the action to London for the first time. That's the latest from the Sky News Centre. I'm AJ Walsh.

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0: 10 o'clock, as always. 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

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Well, I have a suggestion for you. Join me, Helen Mason, tonight from 11 o'clock on the Love Train here on Fantasy Radio. 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
5: From the Sky News Centre at 5. A couple and their teenage daughter have died after getting into difficulty off the Sussex coast. Emergency services responded to the incident in Shoreham yesterday afternoon. A younger girl is in a critical condition in hospital. The next of kin have been informed. A trial over the impact of social media on children has started, and it could lead to a huge financial penalty for Meta. Four US states accuse the company of putting profits before young people's safety on Facebook and Instagram. Meta says it spent years protecting teenagers. Erin Popolo's daughter took her own life after suffering from cyberbullying.
6: I hold Emmy in my heart every single second of every single day. I fight for my daughter Kaylee, who is now raising my grandson Kai without the aunt that he deserved. And I fight for every family that has been shattered by Meta, those who choose profits over people.
5: Andy Burnham has pledged to work to get everyone in for Christmas as he continues in his bid to end rough sleeping. The Prime Minister is attempting a repeat of efforts during the COVID pandemic when thousands were taken off the streets. Reports of anti-Muslim hate in London in the first half of the year has surpassed the total count for 2023. 1,031 were made by the end of June. The organisation Tell Mama has branded the figures as alarming. Iman Atta is from the group.
7: We're not surprised, we're not shocked, we're just concerned, because you would expect people not to be targeted because of who they are. People feel that there's a heightened level of insecurity, heightened level of anxiety, fear for their safety. We see that in reports that we get on a daily basis.
5: ZZ Top musician Frank Beard has died at the age of 77. The band, which formed in Texas in 1969, shared an online tribute to their great friend and collaborator. And more than 90% of UK adults used at least one form of online banking or telephone banking last year. That's an increase from 88% in 2024. That's the latest. I'm AJ Wolfe.

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4: From the Sky News Centre at 7. A couple and their teenage daughter have died after getting into difficulty off the Sussex coast. Emergency services responded to four people getting into trouble in the water in Shoreham yesterday afternoon. A younger girl's critical in hospital. Our reporter Barnaby Papadopoulos was at the scene.
5: I did speak to somebody here who said that the water was choppy, that the winds were very strong on the beach. It could be that that had something to do with the incident. For now, an investigation will be ongoing. That will come out with some answers to what exactly happened.
4: The Queen has spoken for the first time about how hard she found public duties after learning about the King's cancer diagnosis. Before His Majesty's condition was made public, Camilla visited a Maggie's Cancer Support Centre in 2024, which she described as quite difficult. The Prime Minister is promising to help rough sleepers in England access accommodation by Christmas. The government wants to offer everyone a route to shelter. London's ultra-low emission zone's been linked to improved lung growth in children. The daily ULEZ charge of £12.50 was introduced in 2019 before being expanded across the entire city for drivers with more polluting vehicles. London Mayor Sir Sadiq Khan says the research by scientists at Queen Mary University proves he was right to push forward with the controversial scheme. These people gave their reaction in 2023.
6: There's enough going on at the moment with the cost of living and prices, and it's just not fair.
7: I don't think that's the way to do it. I don't think it'll make any difference because people have to go about their business.
8: It's always hitting the man in the street, isn't it? And we've all got enough to pay out at the moment.
4: And some breaking news. The rate of inflation rose to 2.9% in July, up from 2.6% in June. Experts say increased energy bills because of conflict in the Middle East is largely behind the surge. That's the latest. I'm Fader Silver.
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0: Those of you that know me know I always like to have a plan, a Skellington plan. Good morning. Welcome along. Midweek, Wednesday morning, all downhill now to the weekend. Just two more alarms to go for many of us. Welcome along then to The Breakfast Show for this Wednesday, getting us underway from the new releases record box. That one there, just over my right shoulder. That's Brandon Flowers' current offering. It's called Plans. As always, a big thank you to Young Tom for some top tunes on board the Overnight Express. And Tom will be back later, not just for drive time from 5 o'clock, but also to serve up another great selection of tunes on board the Overnight Express later tonight from midnight. Between now and then, a busy day here on Fantasy Radio, 97 FM, all about devices and mid-Wiltshire. 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On The Breakfast Show, all the regular features between now and 10 o'clock this morning. We'll have our mystery hour between 9 and 10, hits and headlines from a year gone by. We'll take a look at the front pages of today's national papers for Wednesday the 19th of August. We'll have a look through at the Devizes diary, have a flavour of some of the things going on in and around town. And of course, this date in history, we'll find a few nuggets for your coffee break later this morning, or maybe in the snuggery this evening. We'll have our riddle just after 7:30, and we're joined this morning by our top news team, consisting of Faye De Silva, AJ Walsh and Joe Rawson, bringing us details on business, entertainment and sport between now and 9 o'clock.
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0: Today we're expecting some variable cloud cover and sunny intervals. There will be a few scattered showers around this morning, but it will turn dry as we head into the afternoon. A cooler day today, looking at highs of around 22 Celsius. Tonight we'll continue to see a mixture of clear spells and some areas of patchy cloud. A few showers will gradually develop from the west through the night, and overnight lows down to 11 Celsius. Tomorrow we'll see cloud tending to build, bringing in more frequent showers. These will turn heavy in the afternoon, with the risk of some thunder in there as well. Cooler again tomorrow, highs of 21 across Devizes and Mid-Wiltshire.

So slightly cooler, meaning the chance of a good night's sleep. That's going to be welcome. Very welcome indeed. Although there is talk of another heat wave in September, apparently. We'll take our first look at the rails and the roads, the other side of Roxette. Good morning.

0: Going back to the tail end of the 1980s, a tune that introduced us to the music of Roxette. Scoring a top 10 first time out. The Look. Fantasy Radio on a Wednesday morning. Good morning.
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0: Starting with the region's departure boards for Westbury, Chippenham and Pusey, looking pretty healthy this morning. No reported cancellations. All the facilities are open and operational. Ticket offices and lifts, etc. And just a couple of trains delayed by a few minutes. No major delays reported so far this morning. Turning our attention to the roads. Temporary traffic lights here in Devizes. You'll find some on Windsor Drive between Coat Road and Harbour Way, and also on Wick Lane between Pounds Lane and Downlands Road. Slightly further afield, Seacleave, Bollards Hill remains closed, and there's also a closure in force for Bell Hill as well over at Seacleave. The High Street in Shrewton closed both ways for water work between the A360 at Salisbury Road and Highfield Rise. And in Carn, you'll find temporary traffic lights on the A3102 Silver Street, a junction with Wenhill Lane. Looking at the traffic sensors around town, looking very quiet at the moment. No major problems at the moment anywhere. Looking very quiet on the pinch points around the A350 as well. No doubt that will change.
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0: As we head towards the 7:15 on this Wednesday morning, Joe Rawson joins us with this morning's sports news.
4: Joe Root says England's Test cricket team can still be optimistic despite a summer of change as they begin their three-match series against Pakistan this morning. The game at Headingley marks the start of a new era, with Root returning as captain following Ben Stokes' retirement. The skipper insists the team is focused on evolution rather than revolution as they look to move forward.
5: I think it's very different, if I'm being brutally honest. I'm a very different player and person that I was when I took over as captain, and I think I'm in a very fortunate and unique position where I've got 60-odd games of experience to look back on.
4: Jordan Cox will bat at number 3 for the hosts, while Dan Lawrence is also expected to play. Pakistan will be without injured captain Babar Azam. Premier League Chief Executive Richard Masters admits the verdict into Manchester City's long-running financial fair play case has taken longer than expected. A 12-week hearing into more than 100 alleged breaches of financial rules concluded in December 2024.
6: I've always said the Commission need the time and the space to do their job. In the end, it's the Premier League's role is to put allegations, if the evidence is strong enough, in front of an independent commission and allow that commission to establish the truth. And that shouldn't be qualified by the amount of time it takes to get there.
4: City deny any wrongdoing. Sheffield United could face a 12-point deduction if an ownership dispute isn't resolved. A winding-up petition against owners COH Sports Bidco Limited is due before the High Court today. The American consortium brought the Championship side in December 2024, but former owners United World claim more than £35 million from the deal remains unpaid. Rodri admits he wants to feel the excitement again after completing his £65 million move from Manchester City to Barcelona. The Spain midfielder has signed a 4-year deal with the Catalan club. A Warrington moved within 2 points of Super League leaders Leeds Rhinos with a 34-28 victory over defending champions Hull KR. The Wolves scored 6 tries at Craven Park. Rovers remain 5th in the table, level on points with 6th place Lee.
0: Thank you very much indeed, Joe. Up to date, 7:17.
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0: Wednesday morning. Jack Jones here on your breakfast show, Fantasy Radio, 97 FM. However, it's not the breakfast show with Richie. Morning, Richie, joining us over in the Philippines. Good afternoon from the rather cloudy Philippines, says Richie and family. Hopefully you're well, and thank you for continuing to listen to Fantasy Radio, because we are available online around planet Earth, and there's the proof. Great to have your company here on this Wednesday morning. On the way, we have our riddle, so make sure you have your notepad and your crayon to hand. But before we get to the riddle, we have this.
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0: The Prime Minister moves power out of the Treasury and renovations to Belfast's iconic landmark. Fade the Silver joins us with all the detail.
3: Andy Burnham says responsibility for boosting the economy will be shifted out of London to Number 10 North. The Prime Minister suggests the Treasury would still focus on controlling the public finances in Westminster. He says it's a dual job, and separating them will, in his words, unlock the blockages. Higher energy prices and record heat waves are expected to send UK inflation surging. Official figures will be released later, with experts forecasting a rise to 2.9% in July, up from 2.6% in June. The famous Harland and Wolff cranes in Belfast will undergo a £3.1 million renovation after more than 20 years of disuse. Known as Samson and Goliath, their owners Navantia UK say they'll be at their busiest for many years. And more than 90% of UK adults used at least one form of online mobile or telephone banking last year. That's according to UK Finance, which says the proportion increased from 88% who used remote banking in 2024.

Thank you, Faye. Up to date at 7:28. Headlines on the way out of the Thames. Sound advice. Be young, be foolish, and be happy. Good morning.

Sound Advice from the Tams, opening up their chart account way back in 1970. 7:30 then, the latest local, national, international headlines. The rate at which prices are rising jumped to 2.9% in July, up from 2.6% the month before. It comes on the back of a 13% hike in Ofgem's energy price cap last month. A couple and their teenage daughter have died after getting into difficulty off the Sussex coast. A young girl, also from the same family, is in critical condition. Every rough sleeper in England is being promised help to get accommodation by Christmas. The government's pledging over £100 million, but there's no defined duration as to how long local authorities might

expected to take people in for. The Queen spoke about how difficult it was to keep the King's cancer diagnosis a secret. Camilla attended the opening of a new cancer support centre just 5 days before the news of Charles' cancer was made public. The famous Harland and Wolff cranes in Belfast will undergo a £3.1 million renovation after more than 20 years of disuse. Known as Samson and Goliath, their owners say they'll be at their busiest for many, many years. Details on those and other stories on the way with our news update at 8 o'clock from the Sky News Centre. In local news headlines, tributes as legendary shop owner dies after decades at the heart of the town. And the deadline looms over plans for a new McDonald's. And a new Wiltshire Town Centre superstore celebrates fantastic support after opening. You can read details on those and other stories over in the local news centre, fantasyradio.co.uk. Weather-wise today, variable amounts of clouds, some sunny intervals. There will be a few scattered showers around this morning, but it will turn drier this afternoon as the temperature climbs to 22 Celsius. Stand by with your notepad. Riddles on the way after the current offering from Appleton.

currently residing in the new releases record box. You may recognise their voices. Natalie and Nicole Appleton, former members of All Saints. Two sisters decided to get together and do some solo stuff. And that's current offering, Ready to Begin. So, 7:30.

0: get your name onto the list as well, you're also in the end of month draw to be in with a chance of winning a very, very exclusive Big Breakfast Firm Round thing. Our riddle for this Wednesday morning: what has endless supply of letters but starts empty every day? Any idea? Get in touch.
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0: An Oscar winner joins Only Murders in the Building, and Dame Prue Leaf's replacement is getting ready to take up their post on the Great British Bake Off. AJ Walsh has all the detail.
3: Hi, I'm AJ Walsh with your latest showbiz update from Sky News. Oscar winner Olivia Colman is joining the cast of Only Murders in the Building. The sixth series is moving the action to London for the first time, with David Tennant, Jerry Halliwell Horner and Martin Freeman also appearing. The new series will follow the crime-solving trio as they investigate the death of Cinda Canning. Nigella Lawson admits she's a bit nervous but very excited ahead of appearing on The Great British Bake Off. She's making her debut on the show, replacing Dame Prue Leith as a judge. It's back on screens next month. Drag queen and actor Brooklyn Heights says being on the set of the new film Stop That Train felt refreshing.
4: So refreshing. I mean, I guess we all kind of felt like actual actors and not like the clowns on set, which a lot of times I think when you a drag queen is brought into a production, you kind of feel like you're the joke and you're the comic relief. But we were all like, the joke was the script.
3: The comedy follows two best friends and trained stewardesses who trade their dreary shifts on the stank rail for the glitzy Glamazonian Express. It's out in cinemas from Friday. And Glasgow's being transformed into Gotham City again for filming of The Batman Part 2. The movie will be shot in several locations around the city this month. Building facades have been changed to look more like New York and bus timetables changed to services for Gotham City.
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0: Oh, my word. Bringing back a few memories. A very, very good morning. Welcome along. Trust we find you well on this Wednesday morning, middle of the week, all downhill now to the weekend. And for many of us, just two more alarms. Breakfast show with you as normal through until 10 this morning. On the way between 9 and 10, hits and headlines from a year gone by in our mystery hour. And then being a Wednesday, Kitty Nixon looking after you on the mid-morning show from 10 through until 12. And then Mike Marnie looks after you, serving your packed lunch for this Wednesday. Looking into the birthday file, devises diary and playing some fine tunes through until 2 this afternoon. Then is the turn of Dr. Provis throwing open the surgery doors for a Wednesday afternoon. 3 hours of great tunes. And of course that general knowledge quiz to tease the grey cells through until 5. And then Tom looks after you live from 5 on drive time. Looking closely at the serving hatch, see what's on the menu for your supper this Wednesday. And may also have that intro, The Wrong Way Round. Through until 7, and then we go back to the 1970s. 2 hours of memories, seriously 70s for a Wednesday evening. And then from 9, Alex Mason, no, Alex Damon. Alex Damon with the midweek music and sports show. And then it's Helen Mason with the Love Train. I know what's going on, really. Honest.
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0: Making up presenters' names now. Really? Come on, Barnes, get a grip. Right, looking at the Reader's departure boards for Westbury, Chippenham and Pusey this morning. Looking pretty healthy. No reported cancellations. A few delays, but no major delays for our region at the moment, which is good news. Looking at the traffic sensors around the area, traffic moving very well on the A360 through Black Dog Crossroads all the way up into Devizes. And traffic very light around the hub of Devizes, as I've nicknamed it. South Broome Road, Nursteed Road, Gaines Lane, Escort Street traffic all very light and moving well there. Similar picture on London Road around Windsor Drive, not looking too bad at all. On the other side of town, on the west side of town, looking busy on the Bath Road from just this side of High Lawns, heading up towards the junction with Dunkirk Hill up on the nursery, round onto Northgate Street, looking fairly slow there at the moment. Also looking slow through Roud at the minute. And further afield, the pinch points on the A350, Yarnbrook, West Ashton, Stony Gutter and Semington. Traffic building there, but moving fairly well at the moment. 97 FM. So our riddle for this Wednesday morning. What has an endless supply of letters but starts empty every day? Any idea? That's our riddle for this Wednesday morning. I'm glad.

0: Clary Pierce. I might be in Oklahoma, but I'm not okay. She's in Oklahoma. We're here in a Corn Exchange, right in the very heart of Devizes. A very good morning. Welcome along to Wednesday, 19th of August.
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0: Couple of events that'll keep the little ones busy, occupied and hopefully happy as well. A summer craft club is taking place at the Bromham Community Hub on New Road on Thursday, tomorrow, between 11 and 12 noon. They'll be making friendship bracelets and bead creations, suitable for children aged 5 and over, and the cost is £8 per child to include all materials and a snack. If you'd like to find out more, booking in advance is advisable. And you can email susanlparkin@gmail.com. Parents or carers must remain on site during the session. And on Friday the 21st from 12 noon until 2, the youngsters can meet Bluey and Stitch in Hillworth Park. The park team very excited to be working with Smile Squad mascots again this year, bring this fantastic event to the park. Also joining in this year are Crazy Cheeks face painting and Artie Kids pottery painting. A couple of ideas to keep the little ones amused and entertained. You can find out more about those and many other events at devizesdiary.com, brought to you by Fantasy Radio. 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You'll find there's a little form, top right-hand corner. Pop all your details in. The important stuff, where, when, how much. And as much notice as possible, please. Right, coming up to 5 to 8 already. Goodness me. Let's take a look at the front pages of today's national papers in no particular order. The Financial Times says government borrowing costs hit their highest since 2007, with the yield on 30-year-old US Treasuries rising to 5.34%. Meanwhile, the Housing Secretary Angela Rayner has pledged that every homeless person in England, thought to number around 5,000, will be offered a place to stay by Christmas, according to reports in the Eye. And the Guardian leads on the same story with Andy Burnham telling the paper the country found places for homeless people during the pandemic and we can do it again. Lead story for the Guardian this morning. The Prime Minister says the new Number 10 North will take over responsibility for economic growth from the Treasury in London, according to reports in the Times this morning. The drowning of three people in Shoreham, West Sussex is the lead story on the front page of the Daily Mail today. It says a girl is fighting for her life in hospital. The Queen said her husband was an inspiration in the way he dealt with cancer, according to reports in The Sun this morning. That's our front pages. We go to the news at 8 with Josh Groban, Bigger Than Us on Fantasy Radio.

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4: From the Sky News Centre at 8. The rate at which prices are rising hit 2.9% in July, the fastest pace in 4 months. Data from the Office for National Statistics shows that's up from June's figure of 2.6%. A surge in energy bills because of the Middle East conflict is largely behind the hike. Three members of the same family have died after getting into trouble in the sea in West Sussex. The bodies of a man, woman and teenage girl were pulled from the water at Shoreham following a major search operation. A younger girl's critical in hospital. Chief Superintendent James Collis is from Sussex Police.
5: I know this incident will have had a profound effect on the community and inquiries are ongoing to understand the full details. At this point, we believe all four entered the water from the land for a swim and sadly got into difficulty.
4: The Prime Minister hopes to help rough sleepers in England access accommodation by Christmas. Andy Burnham wants to repeat the efforts last seen during the COVID-19 pandemic when homeless people were taken in off the streets. Last month, the PM insisted if it worked then, it can work now.
6: We did it then, we can do it now, get the basics right, put a care for people at the heart of everything that we do and just get this country working as it should again.
4: The Queen spoken about how difficult it was to keep the King's cancer diagnosis a secret. Camilla attended the opening of a new cancer support centre just 5 days before news of Charles's cancer was made public. Disney suing the Trump administration's media regulator over what it's calling an extraordinary assault on free speech. A lawsuit's been filed to stop it from launching an early licence renewal process, arguing the network's being unfairly targeted. And Oscar winner Olivia Colman's joining the cast of Only Murders in the Building. The sixth series is moving the action to London. That's the latest. I'm Faye De Silva.
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0: young man known to his classmates in New York, Shane Boz. We know him as Somber, and his current release in the new releases record box just over my right shoulder, My Body Isn't Ready. I could say something very rude there, but I'm not. I'm going to refrain, don my good cap, because I'm in the doghouse, because somebody, I won't mention any names, forgot to issue a Josh Groban warning. There's contractual little paragraphs that all the presenters here at Fantasy Radio have signed up and agreed to. When broadcasting a tune from Michael Bublé or Michael Bauble, depending on the season, or Josh Groban, we're expected to give advance warning for the ladies so they can be prepared and brace themselves for the emotions that wash over them when they hear songs from the aforementioned. I didn't do it. So I'm up in the top office. Better put a book down the back of my pants, I think, when we finish at 10 o'clock, Barnes. Good idea. Very good morning. Welcome on to the breakfast show. I don't know, honestly. Great to have your company on 97 FM, all about devices and mid-Wiltshire. A very good morning to our early morning clever clogs this morning. Torbin Six. Good afternoon. Richie K joining us in foreign parts and enjoying the tunes. Also, good morning to Joanne, Lady K, Steve and Val, Keith, Lawrence and Linda on the list because they've sorted out the riddle for this morning. And those names will go forward to the end of month draw to be in with a chance of winning a very, very exclusive Big Breakfast Firm Round thing. And you can add your name if you'd like to via the text, WhatsApp or email. The riddle this morning, what has an endless supply of letters but starts empty every day? You can text or WhatsApp 07520 6191 81. Pop your name on there, please. Or if it's easier, email via the website fantasyradio.co.uk. A riddle for this Wednesday morning. What has an endless supply of letters but starts empty every day?
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0: Today we're expecting variable cloud cover and sunny intervals. There will be a few scattered showers around this morning, but it will turn drier as we head towards the afternoon. A cooler day today, in prospect anyway, highs of 22 Celsius. Tonight we'll continue to see a mixture of clear spells and some areas of patchy cloud. A few showers will gradually develop from the west through the night as temperatures fall to an overnight low of 11 Celsius. Tomorrow we'll see cloud tending to build, bringing in more frequent showers, these turning heavy in the afternoon. And there's also the risk of some thunder in those showers at times. It's going to be cooler tomorrow. Highs of 21 Celsius across Devizes and Mid-Wiltshire.

Good morning to Duffy, joining the list this morning. What has an endless supply of letters but starts empty every day? That's our riddle for this Wednesday morning.

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0: Starting with the region's departure boards, Westbury, Chippenham and Pusey looking pretty good this morning. No reported cancellations, just a couple of trains running a minute or six behind times. And Matt, just so he's up to speed, the ticket office over in Pusey currently closed. Oh no. Turning your attention to the roads. Over in Carn, you'll find temporary traffic lights on the A3102 at Silver Street, around the junction of Wenhill Lane. Here in Devizes, temporary traffic lights due to ongoing roadworks, Windsor Drive, between Cote Road and Harbour Way, and also Wick Lane, you'll find temporary traffic lights both ways between Pans Lane and Downlands. Seen Cleve, Bollard's Hill remains closed, as does Bell Hill. And in Shrewton High Street, currently closed due to water main work between the A360 Salisbury Road and Highfield Rise. Looking at traffic sensors around town, looking fairly light traffic-wise at the moment. A little busy in the centre of town, as always, around South Broom Road, Gaines Lane, Escort Street and Nursteed Road. Traffic very light on the London Road, either side of Windsor Drive. And a much improved picture now over on the Nursery and Northgate Street, looking much better.
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0: Heading towards the 8:15 on this Wednesday morning, and Joe Rawson joins us with all the morning sports news.
3: Joe Root says England's Test cricket team can still be optimistic despite a summer of change as they begin their three-match series against Pakistan this morning. The game at Headingley marks the start of a new era, with Root returning as captain following Ben Stokes' retirement. The skipper insists the team is focused on evolution rather than revolution as they look to move forward.
4: I think it's very different, if I'm being brutally honest. I'm a very different player and person that I was when I took over as captain, and I think I'm in a very fortunate and unique position where I've got 60-odd games of experience to look back on.
3: Jordan Cox will bat at number three for the hosts, while Dan Lawrence is also expected to play. Pakistan will be without injured captain Babar Azam. Premier League Chief Executive Richard Masters admits the verdict into Manchester City's long-running financial fair play case has taken longer than expected. A 12-week hearing into more than 100 alleged breaches of financial rules concluded in December 2024.
5: I've always said the Commission need the time and the space to do their job. In the end, it's the Premier League's role is to put allegations, if the evidence is strong enough, in front of an independent commission and allow that commission to establish the truth. And that shouldn't be qualified by the amount of time it takes to get there.
3: City deny any wrongdoing. Sheffield United could face a 12-point deduction if an ownership dispute isn't resolved. A winding-up petition against owners COH Sports Bidco Limited is due before the High Court today. The American consortium brought the Championship side in December 2024, but former owners United World claim more than £35 million from the deal remains unpaid. Rodri admits he wants to feel the excitement again after completing his £65 million move from Manchester City to Barcelona. The Spain midfielder has signed a four-year deal with the Catalan club. A Warrington move to within 2 points of Super League leaders Leeds Rhinos with a 34-28 victory over defending champions Hull KR. The Wolves scored six tries at Craven Park. Rovers remain fifth in the table, level on points with sixth place Lee.
0: Thank you very much indeed, Joe. Living a better life. Up to date at 8:16. A very, very good morning to Duffy and Brian. Very, very close this morning on the riddle, but I'm sticking firmly to what's on my notepad this morning. Well done to Matt and Victoria, Jonathan, Linda, Lawrence, Keith, Stephen Val, Lady K, Joanne, Richie K and Torben Six on the list already this morning. The riddle, teasing you on this Wednesday morning, what has an endless supply of letters but starts the day, every day, empty?

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0: I'm sure. I don't need to tell you, that is the Rolling Stones. A very good morning, welcome along to Wednesday, if you have just joined us. It's great to have your company here on Fantasy Radio, 97 FM. All about devices and mid-Wiltshire. Good morning to Emma, joining Matt, Victoria, Jonathan, Linda, Lawrence, Keith, Stephen Val, Lady K, Joanne, Richie K, and also Torbin 6, getting our riddle right for this morning. Just had a message pop in. Let's have a quick peep, and it's nothing to do with the morning riddle. Also in the inbox this morning, a very good morning to the Mad Major from Mad Shire. He is absolutely mad as can be. Morning, Barnes. Morning, Mad Major. Sad thinking whilst having the morning coffee, you know. If you have a breakdown in an electric car, can you still use the AA? Unless, of course, if it's a very, very small electric car, would you have to use AAA?
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0: I do wonder sometimes. Now then, the Prime Minister moves power out of the Treasury and renovation to Belfast's iconic landmark. Faye de Silva joins us with all the detail.
4: Andy Burnham says responsibility for boosting the economy will be shifted out of London to Number 10 North. The Prime Minister suggests the Treasury would still focus on controlling the public finances in Westminster. He says it's a dual job and separating them will, in his words, unlock the blockages. Higher energy prices and record heat waves are expected to send UK inflation surging. Official figures will be released later, with experts forecasting a rise to 2.9% in July, up from 2.6% in June. The famous Harland and Wolff cranes in Belfast will undergo a £3.1 million renovation after more than 20 years of disuse. Known as Samson and Goliath, their owners Navantia UK say they'll be at their busiest for many years. And more than 90% of UK adults used at least one form of online mobile or telephone banking last year. That's according to UK Finance, which says the proportion increased from 88% who used remote banking in 2024.
0: Thank you, Faye.
1: Living a better life.
0: Up to date at 8:27. How are you doing with our riddle this morning? What has an endless supply of letters but starts empty every day? Our riddle for this Wednesday morning. Answer will be on the way after the headlines, and they follow Chris Rea. You can go your own way.
5: You can go your own way.
0: I just said that. Good morning.

Take us back to the middle of the 1990s and late Chris Rea, one of his many, many tunes. Left us a great portfolio. You Can Go Your Own Way, 8:30. Let's have a look at the latest local, national and international news headlines for this hour. A young girl is fighting for her life in hospital after three of her family members died as a result of getting into difficulty in the sea off West Sussex. It's thought they went for a swim before experiencing trouble in Shoreham yesterday afternoon. The housing secretary is promising all rough sleepers will be offered a place to stay by this Christmas. Angela Rayner's pledging more than £100 million to help those sleeping on the streets. It's unclear how long the support will last. Inflation's ticked back to almost 3%. The July figure is thought to be largely down to a rise in energy bills sparked by the Iran war. Official figures show the retail price index rose, which could see train fares in England surge by more than 4% next year. And the Queen's admitted it was difficult to keep the King's cancer diagnosis a secret. Camilla's opened up about trying to avoid discussing her husband's treatment before the news went public. Details on those and other stories on the way with our news update at 9 o'clock from Sky News Centre. And in local news headlines on this Wednesday morning,

Morning. Tributes as a legendary shop owner dies after decades at the heart of the town. And the deadline looms over plans for a new McDonald's. And a new town centre superstore celebrates fantastic support after opening. You can read details on those and other stories over in the local news centre, fantasyradio.co.uk. Weather-wise today for Devizes, variable amounts of cloud and some sunny intervals. There will be a few scattered showers around this morning, but turning sunnier and drier later, and highs of around 22 Celsius today. Up to date at 8:32, we'll give you the answer to this morning's riddle after Lowfrey from the new releases record box and a track called Mad Woman. I think we probably all know at least one of those somewhere. Good morning. Such a

0: mad, mad woman. All right, I won't sing anymore. You're okay. You're okay. Good morning. Look, it's 8:35. That, by the way, is a very, very talented young lady. She's only 27 years of age and from Iceland, Lalfi, in the new releases record box on a track called Mad Woman. Liking that a lot. What a voice. Beautiful voice. Anyway, right, 8:35. Come on, Barnes, get a grip, get a grip. Moving on then, well done this morning to Torbin Six, to Richie K, to Joanne, Lady K, Steve and Val, Keith, Lawrence, Linda, Jonathan, Matt and Victoria and Emma, all correctly unravelling the riddle this morning, which was, what has an endless supply of letters but starts empty every day? The answer quite simply was a post box.
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0: An Oscar winner joins Only Murders in the Building and Dame Prue Leith's replacement is getting ready to take up their post on the Great British Bake Off. AJ Walsh joins us with all the detail.
3: Hi, I'm AJ Walsh with your latest showbiz update from Sky News. Oscar winner Olivia Colman is joining the cast of Only Murders in the Building. The sixth series is moving the action to London for the first time, with David Tennant, Jerry Halliwell Horner and Martin Freeman also appearing. The new series will follow the crime-solving trio as they investigate the death

0: Brothers in Arms.
1: You probably find you got a copy somewhere, I expect. Back of the TV cabinet, down behind the sofa.
0: On the charts this week. Scoring a top four hit for Dire Straits. And released on CD in this year to become the very first compact disc to sell over 1 million copies. Good morning to Timbo and good morning to Lawrence. And Mrs. W joining Lee, Fresh Sam, CJ, Lynn, Tina, Paul and Elaine, Claire, Joanne and Craig getting our year spot on. We said goodbye this year to Are You Being Served, Word of Sport, Game for a Laugh and Juliet Bravo all come to an end in this year. Does that help? The Mask, Pale Rider, Back to the Future, all doing rather well at the box office. Any idea of the year, you can text, you can WhatsApp, or you can email. Have as many goes as you like.

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Another climber on the charts this week in our mystery year. Five young fellows from that town where everybody knows your name. We're talking, of course, Boston in Massachusetts. Reference Ed, the Cheers. Good programme, by the by. The Cars on the charts, on their way to number five this time around. And the tune reminds me of Live Aid. Brilliant track called Drive. So well done so far this morning to Craig, Joanne, Claire, Paul and Elaine, Tina, Lynn, CJ, Flash Sam, Lee, Mrs. W, Lawrence and Timbo getting it spot on. New programmes on the telly, The Mistress, Home to Roost, Howard's Way, Telly Addicts. We said goodbye this year to Are You Being Served? World of Sport with Dickie Davis, remember? Saturday favourite. Game for a Laugh. And Juliet Bravo came to an end in this year. EastEnders, the BBC One soap opera set in the fictional borough of Walford, made its debut in this year. Mohammed Al-Fayed buys the London-based Harrods. The SDP Liberal Alliance make big gains in local council elections in this year. And Birmingham unveiled its bid to host the Summer Olympics, which included plans to build a new £66 million stadium. That was a headline. Summer of our mystery year. Unemployment fell in June to 3,178,000, down from 3,240,000, the best decline in unemployment of the decade so far. Also headline this year, the very first mobile phone network in the UK was launched by Vodafone, closely followed by Sounet. Do those clues or the tunes jog a memory or two? If they do and you think, oh, I think I remember that year. You can text, or you can WhatsApp, or you can email. And if you're anywhere near South Broome Surgery this morning, I apologise now. You may hear some strange noises emanating from the upstairs window on the charts. And climbing this week, Kate Bush was running up that hill. Can you remember the year? If you can, let me know.

0: Very good morning to the Patio Boys joining the list this morning. There we heard, of course, from Kate Bush from the album The Hounds of Love. On our way up the charts, on our way to number 3, I'm running up that hill. One more tune.
1: They say we're young and we don't know. Won't find out until we grow.
0: And we will reveal our mystery year after this.

0: UB40 teaming up with Chrissie Hynde and their version of I Got You Babe. Would be next week's number one. So well done, Torbin Six, joining the list just in the nick of time alongside the Patio Boys, Timbo, Lawrence, Mrs. W, Lee, Flash Sam, CJ, Lynn, Tina, Paul and Elaine, Claire, Joanne and Craig, getting our year spot on this morning. Hits and headlines from 1985. Thank you for your messages. So if that's going to be number one next week, this was the fourth and final week at number one for Madonna, which we'll play up to the news at 10, and Into the Groove.
1: And you can dance.
0: 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Catch you tomorrow from 7.
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1: Come on.
0: Take care. Catch you later. Bye.

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5: From the Sky News Centre at 10, some breaking news. Australian tennis player Nick Kyrgios has been provisionally suspended after testing positive for cocaine. The former Wimbledon finalist's been banned from tournaments since August 4th, pending the outcome of a tribunal. Kyrgios says he's made a huge mistake and takes full responsibility. The Prime Minister hopes to help rough sleepers in England access accommodation by Christmas. Andy Burnham wants to repeat the efforts last seen during the COVID-19 pandemic when homeless people were taken in off the streets. Last month, the PM insisted if it worked then, it can work now.
6: We did it then, we can do it now, get the basics right, put a care for people at the heart of everything that we do and just get this country working as it should again.
5: The Conservatives say the government hasn't explained how the plans will be delivered. A couple and their teenage daughter have died after getting into difficulty in the sea off the Sussex coast yesterday. A younger girl who's part of the same family is in a critical condition in hospital following the incident in Shoreham. The rate at which prices are rising in the UK has jumped to its highest level since March. Inflation rose to 2.9% in July, up from 2.6% in June. Our business correspondent Paul Kelso explains why the surge was expected.
7: The biggest driving factor in this is energy bills, and people will know that the energy price cap, which Ofgem sets, set in July, it went up about 13%, and that has a direct feed through into domestic bills and price increases.
5: The number of reports of anti-Muslim hate and prejudice in London in the first half of the year has surged past the total annual amount for 2023. Over 1,000 reports were made by the end of June. And Glasgow is being transformed into Gotham again for the Batman Part 2. The movie is being filmed around the city this month. That's the latest. I'm Faye De Silva.
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1: Good morning. It is currently, well, it's almost 6 minutes past 10 now. I am Kitty Nixon. You are listening to Fantasy Radio. I hope you're having a wonderful morning so far. Remember, guys, text or WhatsApp any songs, any dedications you want me to play for you. 075 20 61 91 81. 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
2: Here is your weather today for the southwest area. Today we're going to have isolated and possibly heavy showers that are expected throughout the day, chiefly towards the north and the west. However, many places staying dry with bright or sunny spells. Temperatures around average for this time of year with a maximum temperature of 22 degrees. Tonight, further showers will move in from the west overnight, some of which could be heavy at times. More isolated in the east with clearer spells, a cooler night for many with a minimum temperature of 9 degrees. Now, tomorrow, Thursday, a showery day, turning thundery at times as they move their way eastwards. Some hail could be possible too, slightly cooler than Wednesday, but warm in any sunny spells, with a maximum temperature tomorrow of 21 degrees.

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2: So St Elmo's Fire was actually written in 24 hours. They had a 24-hour deadline. And, I mean, they did a good job because it reached number one in 1985 in the US Billboard charts.

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1: That was Holly Humberstone with White Noise, an incredible song. If you haven't listened to her recent album, I highly recommend it. And now we've got The Script with The Man.

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2: On Thursday, the 20th of August, a summer craft club is taking place at the Brumham Community Hub in New Road. It's between 11 a.m. and 12 noon. They'll be making friendship bracelets and bead creations. It's suitable for children aged 5 and over, and the cost is £8 per child to include all materials and a snack. Please book in advance by emailing susanlparkin@gmail.com. Parents or carers must remain on site during the session and are welcome to enjoy refreshments in the Hub Cafe. On Friday the 21st of August from 12 noon until 2 p.m, the youngsters can meet Bluey and Stitch in Hillworth Park. Some extra fun is coming to the park, and not just everyone's favourite Bluey, but also the adorable Stitch. The park team are excited to be working with the Smile Squad mascots again this year to bring this fantastic event. Also joining in again this year are Crazy Cheeks Face Painting and Arty Kids Pottery Painting. Breton Parish Council hosting a youth night in Breton Jubilee Hall from 6 p.m. to 8:30 p.m. on Friday the 21st. This event is for 11 to 18 year olds. The entry is just £1. It'll be an opportunity to go along with friends and help the Parish Council plan some future youth events. There'll also be pool, table tennis, skittles, a drum kit and a chill out space with drinks and crisps provided.

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His Billy Ocean Would Love Really Hurts.

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1: Now, Somba is definitely one of my favourite artists for 2026. And another artist that has come back for me is Take That. I mean, I grew up listening to Take That, a lot of Take That. But Pray, it just does something else.

0: Do you know what? I could do a hearing some good old tunes. You know, songs everybody knows the words to. Wonder what's being played on the radio at the moment.
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0: Hey, it's Barnsley. I like Barnsley. I've been listening to him on the radio for years, but I don't want to hear new songs today. If only I had a time machine, I could go back and hear all those songs I used to listen to years ago again.
2: Now then, come over here. Look at this.
3: Who are you?
2: You realise that what I'm about to do is going to be appallingly dangerous.
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2: Now, here comes the tricky part. You see this? Well, this is the time setting. That's critical to a billionth part of a nanosecond. You see?
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0: I've gone back in time. I'm not too sure about these platform shoes I'm wearing. And the flares don't look very good either. Hang on a minute. That was Barnsley. How long time have I been on the radio?
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4: From the Sky News Centre at 11, the Prime Minister's promising to give rough sleepers in England a route off the streets by Christmas. Andy Burnham says a £102 million investment will be put towards the project on top of other long-term funding. It's estimated nearly 4,800 people were sleeping rough on a single night in autumn last year. Housing Secretary Angela Rayner says they'll offer a package of support.
5: Once people are in off the streets, we can really engage them and support them at their own pace in getting their lives back on track and hopefully ending their experience of rough sleeping.
4: A girl's fighting for her life in hospital after three of her family members died getting into difficulty off the West Sussex coast. The bodies of a man, woman and teenage girl were pulled from the water at Shoreham following a major search operation yesterday afternoon. Chief Superintendent James Collis is from Sussex Police.
6: I know this incident will have had a profound effect on the community and inquiries are ongoing to understand the full details. At this point, we believe all four entered the water from the land for a swim and sadly got into difficulty.
4: Australian tennis player Nick Kyrgios has been provisionally suspended after failing a doping test at an ATP tournament in June. He's been banned from playing pending the outcome of a tribunal. A rise in energy prices saw inflation jump to its highest level since March, with costs pushed up by the Iran war. It rose to 2.9% in July. Disney suing the Trump administration's media regulator over what it's calling an extraordinary assault on free speech. A lawsuit's been filed to stop it from launching an early license renewal process, arguing the network's being unfairly targeted. And London's ULEZ scheme's been linked to improved lung growth in children. The ultra-low emission zone charge was expanded across the entire city in 2023. That's the latest. I'm Fada Silver.
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8: It is 2 minutes past 11 and what a brilliant start to the hour. I didn't even choose this song and I am Robert Palmer. I am addicted to it. This is Robert Palmer with Addicted to Love, a brilliant song. It's probably one of my favourite songs ever used in an introduction to a series. I think I've probably spoken about this series every time I play the song, but the series rivals... Oh my goodness, obviously it's Disney's adaptation of the books, and I know they start from the second book, they didn't start from the first, I know there's a bit of controversy with that, but it's incredible. And the beginning scene of this, and they're on the Concorde, I'm not going to go into too much detail, it's incredible. It's such a good use of the song. So here it is. Oh, what a brilliant start to the hour.

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2: Here is your weather report for the Southwest and Devizes area today. We're going to have isolated possible heavy showers expected throughout the day towards the north and the west. However, many places staying dry with bright or sunny spells, with a temperature around average for the first time of the year, with a maximum temperature of 22 degrees. Tonight, further showers will move in from the west overnight, some of which could be heavy at times, more isolated in the east with clearer spells and a cool of night for many, with a minimum temperature of 9 degrees. Tomorrow, Thursday, we're going to have a showery day, turning thundery at times as they move their way eastwards. Some hail is possible too, with slightly cooler than Wednesday, but warm in any sunny spells, with a maximum temperature of 21 degrees.

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I'm not even kidding you. I didn't even put this on the system. I didn't even put it on. And it's playing. Rivendell knows me too well. Here's Ronan Keating with Life is a Roller Coaster.

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For me, they fall into one of three categories. There's the obvious choices, songs that immediately make you smile. Then there's the songs that dominated the airwaves in their day. And hearing them again is the closest thing to time travel we're ever likely to have. And of course, there's those guilty pleasures, even if you don't want to admit to having put them on a mixtape or a playlist at some stage. You know you probably did. The soundtrack to your life becomes the soundtrack to your Saturday night. 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
1: Now, I was trying to think of a song that would get us through the miserable part of today, because I can guarantee you it's probably bringing our mood up, because we love a bit of rain. It's refreshing, but it's also bringing the summer mood down. So I thought, what better song than the New Radicals with Get What You Give?

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1: I mean, in honour of Bonnie and in honour of having the total eclipse last week, which was, I mean, personally, was a bit rubbish. Don't know about anybody else, but I thought it was going to be better. I mean, better where we were. I thought we were going to see an actual, well, total eclipse. I wasn't aware we weren't going to have that. I think I hyped myself too much. I thought we were going to get complete darkness, but it's fine. It was still amazing. But in honour of Bonnie, here is Holding Out for a Hero.

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Well, I'm glad to hear it. Dubstar with Not So Manic Now. It's 12 minutes to one. You're listening to this Wednesday's Packed Lunch right here on Fantasy Radio. We've got Jelly Bean coming up next, and after that, we've got our final birthday shout-out of this hour.

Jelly Bean from 1987 with The Real Thing. Still going? You can go and see him in London on the 23rd of October at the Jazz Cafe. Right, it is time for our final birthday shout-out of the show, and it's going out to Roland Alazabal of Tears for Fears, who is 65 years old on Saturday. Born in Portsmouth, but grew up, of course, in Bath, and formed Tears for Fears with Kurt Smith in 1981. Their first two albums reached number one, then they had a four-year hiatus before The Seeds of Love, which entered the charts at number one, and from which this was the lead single.

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4: From the Sky News Centre at 1. The Prime Minister wants the whole country to get behind his aim of getting every rough sleeper in England off the streets by Christmas. Andy Burnham's promising over £100 million towards the project, but acknowledges it may not be enough.
5: To make this a nationwide initiative as we go into the Christmas period, getting everybody behind it. The government money itself may not fully be enough. So I am saying, putting the call out to community and voluntary organisations, come on, let's get behind this. Let's show what Britain can do when we all pull in the same direction.
4: Charities have welcomed the move as a strong start. Critics say it lacks detail. A manhunt's underway and a murder investigation started after two men were found dead at a flat in Glasgow. 50-year-old Paul Lafferty and Gary Beaton, who was 54, were discovered in Partick on Sunday afternoon. A girl's fighting for her life in hospital after three of her family members died, getting into difficulty in the coast of West Sussex. It's thought all four went for a swim in Shoreham. The Liberal Democrats' leaders blame Brexit for the small boats crisis and is calling for the UK to join an EU pact. Sir Ed Davies says it would allow migrants to be returned to the first EU country they entered. The rate at which prices are rising in the UK has jumped to its highest level since March. Inflation rose to 2.9% in July, up from 2.6% in June. Our business correspondent Paul Kelso explains why the surge was expected.
6: The biggest driving factor in this is energy bills, and people will know that the energy price cap, which Ofgem sets, set in July, it went up about 13%, and that has a direct feed through into domestic bills and price increases.
4: And Australian tennis player Nick Kyrgios has been provisionally suspended after testing positive for cocaine. He's been banned from tournaments pending the outcome of a tribunal. That's the latest. I'm Faye De Silva.
0: Cheers, Faye.
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0: And welcome to the second half of this Wednesday's Packed Lunch.

0: Ashley McBride, What Have We Done? And before that, of course, Safety Dance from Men Without Hats. Right, it is 8 minutes past one. You're listening to the second half of this Wednesday's Packed Lunch with me, Mike Marnie, here on Fantasy Radio. Great to have you with me. Thank you very much for joining me. Between now and 2 o'clock, we've got some birthday shout-outs. A birthday shout-out to Robert Plant, who's celebrating his birthday this week. So we've got some Zeppelin coming up for you. And also to Dua Lipa. And we've also got music from The Cause and from The Police between now and 2 o'clock. And if there's a song you'd like to hear, please do give me a call. I'm on devices 730555, or you can text or WhatsApp on 07520619181, or you can email via the website at fantasyradio.co.uk.
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0: And the headline is, it's turning fresh with heavy, possibly thundery showers. Today, isolated, possibly heavy showers are expected throughout the afternoon. However, many places will be staying dry with bright or sunny spells. Temperatures around average for the time of the year for the first time this summer. Maximum temperature, therefore, of 22. Tonight, there'll be further showers moving in from the west overnight, some of which could be heavy at times. It's going to be a cooler night for many with a minimum temperature of 9. And it's going to be a showery day tomorrow with showers turning thundery at times as they move their way eastward. Some hail possible too, cooler than today with a maximum temperature of just 21.
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0: It's 19 minutes past one, and we've got a birthday shout-out to Dua Lipa coming up after Yazoo.

Alison Moyet and Vince Clarke. Their version of Only You, which of course they wrote, reached number two in 1982. And the following year, The Flying Pickets took it to number one. I think it was the Christmas number one in 1983 with an absolutely superb a cappella version of it. Right, it's 22 minutes past one. You're listening to Fancy Radio. And it's time for our next birthday shout out. It's going out to Dua Lipa, who is 31 years old on Saturday. She was born in London to parents from Pristina in present-day Kosovo. And her name, and I love this, her name means love in Albanian. Don't Start Now was the lead single from her second album, Future Nostalgia, in 2020. And it set a record for the longest ever stay in the top 10 for a female artist. 25 weeks in 2019 to 2020. Happy birthday, Dua.

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1: 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We've got a birthday shout-out to Robert Plant coming up soon.

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1: Now, if you like rock music, we have got two absolute belters coming up for you after Eddie Reader.

Eddie Reader. The Patience of Angels. It is 24 minutes to two. You're listening to Wednesday's Packed Lunch with me, Mike Marnie, here on Fantasy Radio. And for a slight musical change of pace, here is a man who can't see the top without going complete.

production and he'd come along to support her. Isn't that fantastic? He's 78 years old tomorrow. He is currently on tour in the States promoting the album. I've can't remember what the album's called, but he's on tour with Susie Deanne, doing a huge coast-to-coast tour of America. No plans, sadly, to play here. But in lieu of that, I'm going to play you this. It's, for my money, the best introduction to any album ever. Happy birthday for tomorrow, Robert.

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Elton John with Brandi Carlile and Never Too Late. It's 10 minutes to 2 o'clock. You'll listen to Wednesday's Packed Lunch with me, Mike Marney. Coming up at 2 o'clock, it's the afternoon show with Neil Provis. And then at 5 o'clock, Tom Dawson takes over with Drive Time. And then at 7, it's Seriously 70s with Mark Barnes. I wonder if he'll be playing any Zeppelin tonight. Yeah, it could be. He's a bit of a Zeppelin fan, is our Barnsey. 9 o'clock, it's Alex Damon. And then taking you through to midnight, it's The Love Train with Helen Mason. And then the Overnight Express taking you through till it's Barnsey time again at breakfast time tomorrow morning.

He's definitely playing some Zeppelin on Sunday. I can guarantee it, Josh Channiforth. Right, Dr. Provis is here to take you through the afternoon. I've just, you know, Neil always does a quiz. And normally, I sort of kind of do all right on it. I've just absolutely crashed and burned this afternoon. I got 2 out of 6. So good luck, everybody. And thank you for being with me today. It's been great fun to have you with me. And I will see you again on next Wednesday. Have a great week now. Bye.

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5: From the Sky News Centre at 2, a manhunt is underway after two men were found stabbed to death in Glasgow. The bodies of Paul Lafferty and Gary Beeson were found at a flat in the Partick area on Sunday afternoon. Detective Superintendent Cheryl Kelly has been speaking at the scene. She says a motive hasn't been established yet, but the timeline has.
6: Gary and Paul were seen in the Partick area on Friday morning, and that's how we're focusing our attention, from Friday morning at 9 a.m. until 5 p.m. on Sunday afternoon.
5: Rail investigators say they've identified track irregularities near to where a train derailed in East Sussex. 30 people were injured, two of them seriously, near Lewes last week. Israel's military has opened a criminal investigation into the killing of 15 Palestinian aid workers in southern Gaza last March. Proceedings into 5-year-old Hind Rajab's death in January 2024 have also started. The Prime Minister wants every rough sleeper in England to be offered a way off the streets by Christmas. Andy Burnham says his plans will be funded by an investment of over £100 million. The Conservatives say there's no detail on how the scheme will be delivered, but the founder of The Big Issue, Lord John Bird, is hopeful it's the first step towards long-term change.
7: This amount of money does open the door to helping to create a situation where you have a government policy which is followed throughout the whole of the life of the government and isn't just kind of done a bit here and done a bit there.
5: Yellow weather warnings for thunderstorms have been issued for northern areas of England and Wales. Forecasters are also warning of potential flash flooding across Scotland, Northern Ireland and Northern England. And in cricket, the first test at Headingley has resumed after lunch and rain, with England having started the match well under returning captain Joe Root. A short time ago, Pakistan were 30 for 2. Ollie Robinson took both wickets, including one with the first ball of the day. From Sky News, I'm Johnny Freeman.
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8: 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Here we go then for Wednesday afternoon. Big thanks to Mike. We'll wish him a good week. Welcome to Wednesday afternoon.

0: Brad and Mike Walden kicking off Wednesday afternoon. I Should Have Loved You. 2:05 afternoon. Hope your Wednesday's going well. Mike's off to do some painting this afternoon. Picture painting. In acrylic. Just saying. Dries quicker. So I've been told. Good tune kicking off Wednesday afternoon.
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0: 21 degrees out there at the moment, brightening up this afternoon with some sunny spells. Temperatures around average for the time of year. Could creep up another degree to 22, your maximum. Tonight, further showers will move in from the west overnight, some of which could be heavy at times. More isolated in the east of the region with some clearer spells. Cooler night for many, at minimum temperature down to 9, single figures. Get some frost soon. Showery day for Thursday. Showers turning thundery at times as they move eastwards. Also some hail possible. Slightly cooler than today, but warm in any sunny spells, maximum of 21. And from Friday onwards, temperatures staying below average into the weekend. Scattered showers continuing on Friday, but slowly becoming more settled again, heading into the weekend with an increasing number of sunny spells. Neil with you through until 5:00. I hope you can hang around.

Tanika Tikaram, Good Tradition. Afternoon to Tina. All good here, thank you, Tina. Cool morning. Hotting up again. Certainly is. We're going to tune on for Tina very shortly. Aretha Franklin now.

Aretha Franklin. On the freeway of love. So hi to Tina, Craig and gorgeous Sam over there in Swindon. Still operating the iron, bless her. With a broken arm. This afternoon, on a Wednesday afternoon. Usual stuff. Could do with another hand, she says, for a glass of wine, really. Likes to start early on a Wednesday afternoon. Your tune on the way, Sam. Hope the arm's getting better. After two, a couple of stories to bring you. Police have paid tribute to an exceptional bravery and great initiative of a 7-year-old boy who called 999 after his dad suffered a seizure. Ellie from Swindon ran out to call for help, but when he could not get any replies from neighbours, dialed 999 and worked out his address with the help of police call handlers during the incident a couple of days ago. He was also followed instructions to move his dad onto his back before paramedics arrived to take him to hospital, where he made, thank goodness, a full recovery. Ellie, who said he wants to become a police officer when he grows up, was given a police award for his actions on a visit to Gable Cross Police Station. Bless him. While on the phone, the police call handlers, Ellie worked out his address by counting house numbers, helping his dad to get urgent medical help he needed sooner. While police assistant chief constable Deb Smith, who gave Ellie a certificate of appreciation and a Lego police car, said it was a privilege to show him around the police station. Bless him. During his visit, Ellie got to sit in the police car, meet a police dog called Canto, and was given a tour of the custody suite, interview rooms and control room. But he loved that. Exceptional bravery in a very difficult situation there. So well done to Ellie for that. Getting his dad out of trouble and making a full recovery. Calls have the return of minor injury units to two market towns in Wiltshire have been renewed. Melksham has not had a minor injury unit for nearly a quarter of a century now. This was closed in 2002. Meanwhile, the Devizes has lacked a minor injuries unit since 2007, while a new £11 million health centre opened on the edge of the town in late 2022 does not have a minor injuries unit. The closest minor injuries unit are in Trowbridge or Chippenham. Both are 6 or 7 miles away from Melksham and more than 11 from Devizes. Now, Brian Matthew, who's the MP for the two towns, has asked Health Secretary Yvette Cooper to support the development of a local minor injuries unit in his constituency. Residents here, they say, have no minor injuries unit, meaning that anyone needing treatment for a broken bone, wound or any non-life-threatening injury has to travel to larger hospitals outside the constituency to get help. Brian says, I believe securing a minor injuries unit would benefit residents and ease pressure on the wider surrounding system

I said we got a quiz on the way just after 3 o'clock, as always, for a Wednesday afternoon. Tune on the way then for Tina, Craig, and Sam. And some good news. Tina went to the football yesterday. Devizes against Highworth. Devizes 1-4-2. Good win.

Tina trying to concentrate on work. They'll have to put the pen down for the next 3 minutes and 13 seconds. This one's for you.

0: There's so much happening at the Devizes Conservative Club. 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
6: Tune for a gorgeous Sam over there in Swindon. Darius Rucker. Wagon Wheel. With a little help from Lady Antebellum.

0: Darius Rucker. Wagon Wheel from the album True Believers. Good choice for Sam. Tackling the ironing on a Wednesday afternoon. Usual stuff. It's gone. They finished. Good tune, good choice. At exactly 2:29. Now, some sad news. A woman in her 20s has died in a three-car crash on the A4 this morning. The collision took place around 7:15 this morning when three cars crashed on the A4 Bath Road near Froxfield, just outside Hungerford there. A grey Honda Civic, a white Lexus CT200 and a silver VW Golf were all involved. Following the crash, Thames Valley Police confirmed that the driver of the Lexus, a woman in her 20s, was sadly pronounced dead at the scene. Next of kin has been informed and are being supported by trained officers. A woman in her 40s was driving the Golf, sustained serious injuries and remains in the hospital. Two people in the Honda Civic suffered minor injuries and did not require hospital treatment. And police are looking for witnesses to that as well. And more than 36,000 speeding fines have been cancelled because of a fault with 154 speed cameras. The problem, which impacts 12 motorways in the UK, was discovered last October. They haven't fixed it yet. And led to thousands of fines being cancelled. Now police have refused to push through more than 36,000 speeding tickets and cancelled the fines. The problem impacts smart motorways in the UK, including the M1, M6, M5, M25 and the M42. Last year, a technical hitch was identified with 154 speed cameras used on all smart motorways, meaning that there was a delay between the cameras and the speed limits being changed. This saw drivers being sent speeding fines after the limit had been changed. Are you with me? Meaning they were not breaking the law. Officials confirmed that the cameras are still flashing on the motorways, but police have lost confidence and are not enforcing the fines. National Highways, the government body in charge of England's major roads, said that it had identified 2,650 instances since 2021, but police forces across the country were so concerned that they cancelled more than 36,000 ongoing and historic speeding cases related to the cameras themselves. And 10 months after the national issue was identified, the malfunctioning cameras are still being put through their testing by the Home Office, and as yet have not been approved for use. I'm not surprised. Camera flaws, we'll call it that. So they are on the M3, junction 2 to 4A, Surrey and Hampshire. M5 sections around 4A to 6 and 15 to 17, around the Bristol region, that is. M25. Large continuous and controlled segment spanning from junction 2 to around 30. Wow, a lot going on there.
1: So how are you going to wind down tonight?
0: With you.
1: 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Join me, Helen Mason, tonight from 11 o'clock on the Love Train here on Fantasy Radio. 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
0: I'll be there. tune on the way for Craig. Had to do the ladies first. As you do.

Man Now Ballet. Only when you leave. Afternoon to CJ. He's on with us. Now, a couple of requests there from CJ. We'll get them on shortly. Up next, a tune for Craig. He were asking me on yesterday evening programme if I had a tune by Marty Wilde. A brilliant cover of the Police's Can't Stand Losing You. It is a good cover as well. Get that on in a few mo's. 22 to 3. A couple who bought a 1950s London fixer-upper have been left stunned after uncovering a secret hidden under the old carpet. The homeowners who bought the property late last year described it as the worst house on the best street, but decided to take a chance on the dated home. However, they recently hit the renovation jackpot when they pulled up the carpet and discovered original parquet flooring beneath. Joe Braun, who owns the property with his partner, said, "We first spotted the flooring in the living room several months ago, but it was only recently that we realised the historic flooring stretched right across the entire downstairs, which we had no idea when we bought the house." The couple has been documenting their renovation journey on Instagram and saying that they can't believe what was under the 70-year-old carpets and cannot believe anybody would want to ever cover up that. So the post got 1,100 likes, plenty of positive comments, with many agreeing the old flooring looks absolutely beautiful. Another saying the flooring is stunning, very jealous. And while the discovery was certainly exciting, the couple still had plenty of work ahead of them if they want to restore the flooring to its former glory. A professional floor restorer is due to assess the parquet flooring, with the couple yet to decide exactly how they want the finish to look. A lot of work needed to restore it, but it will be so worth it. Restoring original parquet flooring can be a costly and time-consuming job depending on its condition and the amount of work required. Zoopla advises homeowners to set aside around 10 to 15% of their renovation budget for unexpected costs. Sometimes that could prove particularly useful for projects like this. And despite the work and expense involved, the couple has no plans to rip it up, the original features, and replace it with something modern. They're going to keep it. Instead, they are determined to bring the decades-old flooring back to life and preserve one of the home's original features. Correct answer. Saying that we saw the potential, and now this is where the work begins. Well, good luck with that. So you rip up some 70-year-old carpets and find that under the floor. In an old 1950s home. In the end, it will be well worth the effort. The rhythm of your life. 18 to 3.

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0: Down on the 350 this afternoon at Notton, just outside Laycott there. That is partially blocked and queuing traffic due to an accident from Corsham Road to Mons Lane. High Street at Shrewton, the B3086, water main work between Salisbury Road and Highfield Rise. And congestion on the 303 eastbound and past Stonehenge around Amesbury this afternoon. About a 20-minute wait to get through those queues. In Devizes, queue in traffic on Windsor Drive due to the roadworks. London Road, Escort Street, Gaines Lane and New Park Street all rather busy. Bit of a queue on Dunkirk Hill and South Broom Road, a little busy this afternoon. In Melksham, not too bad. A little bit busy on the Western Way, the 350, heading towards the Asda roundabout. And the roadworks continue on Corsham Road with the junction of the 365 Shaw Hill. Bradford and Avon, very, very busy both ways through the town centre this afternoon. 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Otherwise, all looking too bad. Now, 10 minutes away from 3 o'clock.
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0: And a tune from Stevie Wonder.

Mr. Stevie Wonder. I ain't gonna stand for it. Nigella Lawson admits she's a bit nervous, but very excited ahead of appearing on the Great British Bake Off. She's making her debut on the show, replacing Dame Fru Leaf as a judge. It's back on the screens next month. There we go. Right, so we got to head towards the 3 o'clock news. When we come back, we do our quiz part one, general knowledge this afternoon. If you want to get involved, you can send the answers in via the text, the WhatsApp, via the phone, or the email. More tunes on the way for CJ and Craig. And if you'd like a tune on the wireless between now and five, get in touch all the usual ways. And we'll get it on the turntable for you.

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0: From the Sky News Centre at 3, a manhunt is underway after two men were stabbed to death in Glasgow. The bodies of Paul Lafferty and Gary Beaton were found at a flat in the Partick area on Sunday afternoon. Their deaths are being treated as murder. These people live nearby.
1: From what I was told by a policeman, there were three people in the house and there's been an altercation between them, and two people have obviously come off worse than the third.
2: It's so close to home and it's a wee bit scary, to be honest.
0: Next, the Prime Minister has described the deaths of three people from the same family off the coast of West Sussex as a terrible family tragedy. A man who's been identified as a Palestinian refugee, a woman and a teenage girl were pulled from the water in Shoreham yesterday. A younger girl remains in a critical condition. Andy Burnham admits the government needs to do more to protect people in the water.
3: Always there's more that can be done. Obviously, we will look in detail at what happened. There is still, I think, a further heat wave to come. It's just to remind people about the dangers of open water swimming. The coldness, even in when it feels hot outside, it can shock people.
0: Investigators say they found a track defect near to where a derailment occurred in East Sussex last week. 30 people were injured in the crash, two of them seriously near Lewes. Israel's military has begun a criminal investigation into the killing of 15 Palestinian paramedics in southern Gaza last year. It had previously admitted mistakes. Two men have been sentenced for violent disorder during anti-migrant protests outside the Bell Hotel in Epping in July last year. Jonathan Glover, who's 48, was handed 30 months in prison for shouting at police officers and blocking their cars. 24-year-old Charlie Land, who repeatedly damaged the vehicles, has been given a 32-month jail term. And Sheffield United could face a 12-point deduction. A company owned by co-chairman Stephen Rosen and Helmi El-Touki has been wound up during a hearing at the High Court. That's the latest. I'm Johnny Freeman.
4: Cheers, Johnny. Thank you very much. Top man. 97
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0: Yarborough and Peebles. Don't stop the music. Six after three on the Wednesday afternoon. And Neil with you through until 5 o'clock.
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0: Dry and bright this afternoon with temperatures around average for this time of year. Maximum 22, currently 21 at the moment here in Devizes. Tonight, further showers will move in from the west overnight, with some could be heavy at times, more isolated in the east with some clearer spells, and a cooler night as well. Minimum temperature down to 9. Showery day for Thursday, showers turning thundery at times and then moving the south eastwards. Some hail possible too. Slightly cooler than today, but warm in the sunny spells. Maximum, again, 21. For the weekend, temperatures staying below average into the weekend and scattered showers continuing on Friday, but slowly becoming more settled again as we head into the weekend, with an increasing number of sunny spells developing. Not too bad. Second choice then for Craig, Kim Wilde. And it's here. Well, it will be next. Pens and papers at the ready. Quiz up next.

It's here, Kim Wilde. Now, trains from Wiltshire, Bath and Gloucestershire have been cancelled due to trespassers on the tracks. The incident is affecting trains running from multiple stations in the southwest. Trains to Westbury, Bradford-on-Avon, Weymouth and Gloucester all appear to have been cancelled. An announcement made to customers waiting on the platform at Bath Spa around 2:30 this afternoon confirmed that this is due to trespassers on the tracks there. Great Western have previously issued a statement about trespassers on the railway line, also between Swindon and Gloucester this morning there. So unclear if the stage, at this stage, if the cancellation is affecting trains travelling in the Bath and Westbury areas, but it will result in delays, no doubt. So there we are. It's affecting the southwest trains to Westbury, Bradford-on-Avon, Weymouth and Gloucester. Trespassers on the track there. So yes, there we are. What can we say? They shouldn't be there. Okay, time for our quiz, part one, 11 after 3. Have a go at these then. Or easy. Just for a bit of fun this afternoon. Question one. Carrots are rich in which vitamin? Carrots are rich in which vitamin? Question two. In what year did Clint Eastwood star in the movie The Good, the Bad and the Ugly? In what year did Clint Eastwood star in the movie The Good, the Bad and the Ugly? And one more for this hour. In 1901, the Puffin Billy was an early version of which item? Question one. Carrots are rich in vitamin... in which vitamin? Question two, in what year did Clint Eastwood star in the movie The Good, the Bad and the Ugly? And question three, in 1901, the Puffin Billy was an early version of which item? 07520 6191 81 on the text and the WhatsApp. Via the email, fantasyradio.co.uk. And on the phones this afternoon, devices 730555. Got about 40 minutes to get your answers in. Be quick.

Craig's in very quick. Same goes for Tina. Craig's got 2 out of 3. Question 3, not quite right. Nothing to do with the train. Same goes for Tina. 2 out of 3.

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5: Afternoon to Paul and the gang. 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

0: The Big O.
1: I'm playing that for Paul and the gang this afternoon. Away they go. It is 23 minutes after 3 o'clock on this Wednesday afternoon. A little recap on our quiz questions. You're doing very well. A couple of people only getting one or two out of three, but Tina and Flash Sam, wow, absolutely bang on. 3 out of 3. Well done to you. Craig's got 2 out of 3. Question 3, not quite right. And Sam in Swindon there, only 1 out of 3. Question 2 and 3, incorrect. The questions are, question 1, carrots are rich in which vitamin? Question 2, in what year did Clint Eastwood star in the movie The Good, the Bad and the Ugly? And question 3, in 1901, the Puffing Billy was an early version of which item? Nothing to do with railways or trains. Nothing at all. Everybody's got one in their home, I think. So there we are. Have a think about it. Sam's got it right. Well done. And she also asking, any chance we could play this one?

Playing that for Flash Sam, Somber, and My Body Isn't Ready. It will be at 5 o'clock when she gets on the Magners. Sport update on the way. Well done to Craig. Absolutely right. 3 out of 3. Tina, Flash Sam and Craig all getting correct answers. 2 out of 3 for Jane.

0: the brilliant Kate Bush. Running up that hill. Afternoon to Stumpy over there in the USA. Absolutely right. 3 out of 3 on our quiz. One and Stumpy. Hope all's well out there. Thanks for tuning in. 28 to 4 now.
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0: And with the latest, it's David.
3: Australian tennis player Nick Kyrgios has been provisionally suspended after testing positive for cocaine. He gave a sample at a tournament in Mallorca in June, which showed traces of the substance. The former Wimbledon finalist has been banned from tournaments since August the 4th, pending the outcome of a tribunal. Kyrgios says he made a huge mistake and takes full responsibility. Celtic play LASK in the first leg of their Champions League playoff tonight at Parkhead. Last season's Austrian Bundesliga winners look a difficult proposition for the Scottish champions, who failed to come through qualifying in their last 5 attempts. Manager Martin O'Neill is vowing to get through to the tournament he loves.
4: The finance is dictating now. The format has changed, which I think myself helps clubs in similar situations to Celtic, for instance. You know, I think the other format, while it's exciting and you're in it, I thought from a distance it looked a wee bit tired looking.
3: Rangers have signed right back Kostas Nedeljkovic from Aston Villa. The 20-year-old's moved on a season-long loan with a £4 million obligation to buy if he plays enough games. In England, Manchester United are close to a full agreement with Brighton to sign Carlos Baleba for in excess of £60 million, with the Cameroonian preparing to travel to Manchester. Meanwhile, Aston Villa have signed 2 players today, goalkeeper Zion Suzuki and left-back Matteo Ruggeri. The Japanese shot-stopper comes in from Parma for just under £30 million, putting Emi Martinez's future in further doubt. Ruggeri joins from Atletico Madrid for just over £21 million. Frank Lampard takes underdogs Coventry to Champions Arsenal for the Premier League opener on Friday. Lampard was asked if the plan at the Emirates is simply to keep the score down.
5: I want to go in with a more positive mindset than that.
6: Yeah.
5: No, I get what you're saying. You know, if you ask a lot of people out there, they will expect one result here, and that's fine. You know, you can use the underdog element of it for your own motivation. It's no problem. I understand why you say it, because Arsenal are a great team.
3: Red Bull's Isaac Ajar is set to miss the Dutch Grand Prix later this month with a wrist injury. The Frenchman is ruled out by a problem picked up in routine training. Ajar's replacement is yet to be confirmed, but Liam Lawson should step up from Racing Bulls, with Yuka Tsunoda returning to F1 to replace him.
0: Thank you, David. Afternoon to Dean the painter at home this afternoon in Warminster, doing a quote for painting a flight of stairs. The only problem is he doesn't trust stairs. They're always up to something. Thanks for tuning in, Dean.

0: playing that for Dean down in Warminster this afternoon. Thanks for tuning in, sir.
1: He's excellent with a paintbrush.
0: Four. Now, Reading Festival has been given permission for music on its main stage for a fourth day, despite residents' objections. More than 100,000 people typically attend the August Bank Holiday weekend event, and organisers, Festival Republic, will be able to use the main stage on Thursdays between 5pm and 11:30pm from 2027. Associations representing hundreds of residents opposed the change over potential disruption and increased noise affecting those living nearby. And Managing Director Malvin Benn said that they wanted to give people better value for money. Traditionally, Wednesdays and Thursdays have been seen as warm-up days, which people with camping tickets can arrive before the festival starts on the Friday. Charlie XCX, rapper Dave, and Chase and Status will headline the festival and its sister events in Leeds later this month. They are saying loud, amplified music late into the evening will disrupt sleep for those who have no choice but to remain at home. On the other hand, they said they wanted to add the Thursday in order to give people better value for money for their ticket, for people with weekend tickets, but also to invite people to come on the Thursday evening for whatever the Thursday performance will be.

Festival Republic says it's now started working alongside Reading Borough Council, as well as local people and businesses, to decide whether the extra funds should go, where they should go. This is a long-term commitment, which we hope to bring in excess of £100,000 a year.

0: Little recap on our quiz questions at 19 minutes to 4. Question 1, carrots are rich in which vitamin? Question 2, in what year did Clint Eastwood star in the movie The Good, the Bad and the Ugly? And question 3, in 1901, the Puffing Billy was an early version of which item? So far, Tina, Flash Sam, Craig and Stumpy over there in the USA are also getting top marks. CJ getting 2 out of 3, and Jane also getting 2 out of 3. CJ saying that he liked the Police cover of the Marty Wilde track we played earlier on this afternoon, and some cracking tunes this afternoon as well. Thank you very much. We do our best. Okay, 18 minutes to 4 now.
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0: James Bay. He's craving. 8 minutes to four. Fantasy Radio on a Wednesday afternoon. Tom Andre from 5 o'clock. A tune on the way for Stumpy in the USA. We'll do that very shortly.
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0: The accident's been cleared and the road is clear now on the 350 at Notturn, between Caution Road and Mons Lane there. Longborough roundabout, delays of about 10 minutes there. Down there are around the Amesbury direction. Traffic congestion down at 303 past Stonehenge, about a 15-minute wait there. Studley Lane at Derry Hill. That's closed both ways due to roadworks between Church Road and the A4 New Road. Samington Road in Melksham, temporary traffic lights, water main work between the A350 Western Way and Berryfield Park. Ongoing roadworks and traffic lights at Windsor Drive here in Devizes between Coat Road and Harebell Way. And London Road, Escort Street, Gaines Lane and New Park Street. Rather busy this afternoon here in Devizes. Roadworks at St Edith's Marsh, just outside Road there, heading across towards Bromham. Not too bad around the Western Way in Melksham. Bit of traffic on the Beanacre Road. Bradford-on-Avon, very, very busy on the Trowbridge Road, Frome Road, Market Street and Mason's Lane. And in Trowbridge, roadworks just outside the Tesco Extra store on County Way and also around the outskirts there. Rather busy this afternoon, so do take it steady. Any updates you can give us, of course, let us know.
3: 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Between 9 and 10, hit some headlines from a year gone by.
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4: There's not nothing better on your radio. Who wrote this? It's appalling grammar.
0: Heading towards the 4 o'clock news with the Whispers. It's a Love Thing.

0: electronic music star. Fatboy Slim is heading to Trowbridge for a one-off appearance. The DJ and producer, known for his hits Right Here, Right Now and Praise You, will appear at the Old Town Hall on November the 5th. That's a Thursday. The event runs from 6 until 11 p.m. for over 18s. Real name, Norman Cook. Organiser says his appearance will bring back his trademark high-energy style to the Wiltshire town. Tickets went on sale at 10 a.m. this morning, with a maximum of 2 tickets available per purchaser. Customers will need to show ID on arrival, and their name must match the name of the person who bought the tickets. Tickets cannot be resold. And organisers will operate a waiting list and attempt to resell tickets on behalf of those who can no longer attend. Okay, answers to our quiz questions very quickly. Carrots are rich in which vitamin? Vitamin A. Question 2, in what year did Clint Eastwood star in the movie The Good, the Bad and the Ugly? 1966. Year before I was born. There's a giveaway. And in 1901, the Puffing Billy was an early version of which item? It was a vacuum cleaner. It was that big, it had to stay outside and the hoses were put through the window. What entertainer, Flash Sam, Craig and Stumpy, Jane, CJ and Roy all getting 2 out of 3. And Sam in Swindon getting 1 out of 3. Thanks all for having a go. More on the way. There for one more hour of Wednesday's afternoon show.
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6: From the Sky News Centre at 4, a murder investigation and a manhunt have begun after 2 men were stabbed to death in Glasgow. Emergency services discovered the bodies of Paul Lafferty and Gary Beaton at a flat in the Partick area of the city 3 days ago. Detective Superintendent Cheryl Kelly has been speaking at the scene.
7: A knife has been used in this investigation. Just now I wouldn't comment further in relation to that, but what I would do is appeal for witnesses who know any information about the whereabouts and movements of Gary and Paul on Friday morning, preceding them being found dead on Sunday afternoon, to come forward.
6: Investigators say an irregularity in the track has been found near to where a train derailed in East Sussex last week. 30 people were injured in the incident near Lewes. Police have named 3 family members who died after getting into difficulty off the West Sussex coast yesterday. They say 55-year-old Hassan Al-Kawas, his partner Zaina Elaine, who was 37, and their 14-year-old daughter Sara Al-Kawas had travelled to Shoreham from their home in London. Another young girl in the family remains critically ill. 2 men have each been jailed for nearly 3 years for their parts in violent disorder outside a hotel housing migrants in Essex. Jonathan Glover and Charlie Land were arrested during protests near the Bell Hotel in Epping in July last year. Andy Burnham says government money alone may not be enough to end homelessness in England. The Prime Minister has vowed to get rough sleepers off the street before Christmas and pledged more than £100 million in additional government spending. Here's the Chief Executive of Shelter, Sarah Elliott.
8: The only way that we're going to end homelessness for good is to build a new generation of social homes. And the Prime Minister himself has said that this is an important priority for him. So we really urge him to get on with building those homes quickly and in the right places.
6: And thousands of Monzo customers have been unable to access their accounts. The bank is blaming technical issues and has moved to a backup server whilst repairs take place. That's the latest. I'm Johnny Freeman.
0: Thanks, Johnny.
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9: At school, he was always in detention for talking. Good job he found us then. In a class of his own. 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

Richie, Penny Lover, from the brilliant album Can't Slow Down. Talking to Lionel Richie, the Commodores started a 5-week run on this day in 1978 at the number one slot on the UK singles chart with Three Times a Lady. Lionel wrote the song about his love for his wife, mother and grandmother. Hence, once, twice, three times a lady. That album released on the 14th of October 1983.

7 minutes past four. Some more quiz questions on the way, some entertainment gossip, and we'll check out a few birthdays. All before five, when Tom takes over with the Wednesday Evening Supper Club, inviting you to let him know what you've got for tea. Tom with you from five.

more quiz questions. Here we go. 11 after 4, by the way. Okay, three more to go. Have a crack at these. Question one, what is the second highest possible checkout in a game of darts? Like a good game of darts. What is the second highest possible checkout in a game of darts? Question two, what fence could you sit on at Aintree Racecourse? What fence could you sit on at Aintree Racecourse? And finally for today, Nick Kamen starred in the famous 80s advert for which jeans company? Okay, little recap. Question one, what is the second highest possible checkout in a game of darts? Question two, what fence could you sit on at Aintree Racecourse? And question three, Nick Kamen starred in a famous 80s advert for which jeans company? Devices 730555 on the phones, fantasyradio.co.uk via the website, and also with your answers via the text and the WhatsApp on 07520 619181. 81. Getting to a three already. You're not far out. But Tina, absolutely spot on, very quick. Three out of three already. She's good with the abacus. What is the second highest possible checkout in a game of darts? Question two, what fence could you sit on at Aintree Racecourse? And Nick Kamen starred in a famous 80s advert for which jeans company? Answers in from Flash Sam. Absolutely right. One and Sam. Dean the Painter's in with two out of three. And Roy with a one out of three. Question two correct, one and three incorrect, Roy. Have another go. They're all coming in thick and fast.

tune for Stumpy, who's been stripping all morning. Rod Stewart and some hot legs. To answer your question, Craig, question one, incorrect. Well done to Stumpy. Absolutely right, sir. Enjoy your tune, matey.

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5: A little recap on our quiz questions. Question one, what is the highest, what is the second highest possible checkout in a game of darts? What is the second highest possible checkout in a game of darts? Question two, what fence could you sit on at Aintree Racecourse? And question three, Nick Kamen started the famous 80s advert for which jeans company? So far, Stumpy, Tina, Sam, Craig, all getting top marks. Dean getting 2 out of 3. Question one, not quite right. You're a little bit out, about 9. And Sam in Swindon getting 2 out of 3. Question two, not quite right there. So well done. You can have another go if you wish.
6: Good morning. It's me, David Hills. Yes, on a morning. Every Thursday now from 10 till 12, I will be here with you to keep you awake all the way through to lunchtime. Barnes has gotten you out of bed, hopefully. I'll keep you awake, as I said, until lunchtime. Intro Quiz will be here along with your requests and dedications and lots of good tunes. So join me on the morning show, 10 till 12. Good morning.
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5: Well, Stacey Solomon's joining the Masked Singer UK. Plus, drag queen Brooklyn Heights talks about their new film. And Debs will explain all.
8: Family of Robin Williams has relaunched his Instagram account as a base for fans to find authentic clips of the late actor. His three children say they hope it will combat what they describe as the rampant use of AI to recreate his image. They want the page to be a trusted place where they can share his talent with the world. British director John Irvine has died at the age of 86. He was behind the miniseries Tinker Tailor Soldier Spy and film Hamburger Hill. In the space of his career, in which he made more than 30 films, he was nominated for 3 BAFTAs. Drag queen Brooklyn Heights says filming Stop That Train was so special. The actor stars alongside numerous alumni from RuPaul's Drag Race in the comedy about two train stewardesses.
9: There have been mainstream movies about drag before. I mean, we've had like Priscilla, Queen of the Desert, we've had Tu Wong Fu, but what makes this different is that this movie is led by actual drag queens instead of straight male actors playing drag queens.
8: Stop That Train is out in cinemas on Friday. And Stacey Solomon's called joining the panel of The Masked Singer UK a dream come true. The 36-year-old will be part of the new Wildcards panel of detectives headed up by Alan Carr. They'll work together to go up against Davina McCall, Mo Gilligan, Maya Jama and Jonathan Ross.
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Joan Armour Trading and Drop the Pilot on Fantasy Radio. Now let's check out some birthdays today. Born in 1940, Jill St. John, American actress, best known for the role as Tiffany Case, the lead Bond girl in Diamonds Are Forever. Jill, 86. And Billy J. Kramer, got to number one in 1964 with Little Children. Makes it to 83 today. Ian Gillan, the Deep Purple man, got to number two in 1970 with Black Knight, also 81. And Bill Clinton, 42nd president of the US, is 80. Bass player with Queen, John Deacon, makes it to 75 today. And Ryan Taylor, English former footballer, used to play for Port Vale, Hull City and Newcastle as a defender. Ryan, 42. Jenny Bond, the British journalist, host of Cash in the Attic and The Great British Menu. She was also the BBC's royal correspondent. Jenny, 76.

And on this day in 1957, the first balloon flight to exceed an altitude of 100,000 feet was made by D.G. Simmons at Minnesota. Is he still up there? In 1987, on this day, at the Hungerford Massacre in Hungerford, Michael Ryan shot and killed 16 people with an assault rifle and then committed suicide himself. And in 1989, on this day, Bros appeared at a sold-out Wembley Arena. That's in London. Hollywood star Kim Basinger and Alex Baldwin got married on this day in 1993. And in 2007, Elvis Presley went to number one on the UK album chart with The King. 24-hour weekend night service began on the London Underground on this day in 2017. And Apple in 2020 became the first US company to be valued at $2 trillion, just 2 years after it reached $1 trillion in its valuation. And a survey on this day in 2004 revealed that 8 out of 10 Brits had made love in their kitchen, with some men inspired by the work surfaces, which are cool and smooth. Leave it. And in 2001, British boy band 5 scored their third and final UK number one single with Let's Dance.

Okay, 28 minutes to 5 now. CJ's mentioned three correct answers for our quiz. And for all your efforts, we'll play this one for you, requesting Crying in the Rain by A-ha.

for CJ. Crying in the Rain, from the album East of the Sun, West of the Moon. Okay, Roy says, can we have a little recap on our quiz questions? Absolutely. So far, we've got CJ, Stumpy, Tina, Sam, and Craig, and Dean with top answers. Well done to you all. Sam in Swindon's getting 2 out of 3. The questions are, what is the second highest possible checkout in a game of darts? Question 2, what fence could you sit on Aintree Racecourse? And question 3, Nick Kamen starred in a famous 80s advert for which jeans company? One more time then, what is the second highest possible checkout in a game of darts? Question 2, what fence could you sit on at Aintree Racecourse? And question 3, Nick Kamen starred in a famous 80s advert for which jeans company? There you go, you got about 15 minutes to get your answers in. From Luther Vandross now, Sugar and Spice. Help.

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3: There's so much happening at the Devizes Conservative Club. On Saturday, the 26th of September, Steve Knight returns with his full band as Elvis Presley, performing Suspicious Minds, Viva Las Vegas, Blue Suede Shoes and more. Doors open at 7:30 p.m. And why not book ahead for the grand...

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0: Traffic congestion reappears around Stonehenge and eastbound on the 303 down at Amesbury. About a 10-minute wait to get through those queues. Snowbury Lane in Melksham. Temporary traffic lights roadworks there between Snowbury Lane and Longleys and Lavender Close. Horsham Road at Whitley, the B3353. Water main work continues there until the 28th. In Devizes, some

heavy traffic right the way back to the Horton roundabout, heading into town via London Road. Windsor Drive, busy as well. South Broome Road, Escort Street, Nurse Deed Road, New Park Street, all very busy. Roadworks continue at St Edith's Marsh as well, just outside Road. Some very heavy traffic on the Beanacre Road, heading in towards Melksham. Traffic backing up to the Westlands Lane turning there. And from the Symington roundabout the other direction on the Western Way, also very, very slow. Bradford Avon, Froome Road, Market Street, Mason's Lane and Trowbridge Road, all with heavy traffic on this afternoon. And in Trowbridge, County Way, roadworks either side of the Tesco Extra store there, and Bradford Road and Wingfield Road heading into town. Again, some heavy traffic there.

Tina says 10 to 5 already. Better stop working and do some cooking now. Safe journey tomorrow, Tina. Here come the love affair.

The Love Affair. I'm bringing on back the good times. Thank you all for taking part in the quiz this afternoon. And for listening in. Heading up to 6 minutes to five now. Now let's give you the answers to our quiz questions. Thank you all for taking part. We asked you question one. What is the second highest possible checkout in a game of darts? Well, some of you said 170, one said 160. In fact, we were looking at 167. Treble 20, treble 19, and bullseye. That should add up to 167. Question two, what fence could you sit on Aintree Racecourse? Had to be the chair. And finally, Nick Kamen starred in the famous 80s advert for which jeans company? A big favourite of Jane's, I'd like to point out. Nick Kamen was doing his jeans advert for Levi's. Well done to CJ, Stumpy, Tina, Sam, and Craig, and Dean. Roy getting 1 out of 3. Thanks for having a go, Roy. And Sam getting 2 out of 3 in Swindon. Dean said, I forgot all about the bullseye.

So Tina for tea's got lightly dusted bass fillets, some chips in the air fryer. Absolutely perfect. We'll finish up with some Diana Ross.

Enjoy your evening. Enjoy your tea. Thanks for being there. We'll do it all again tomorrow from 5 o'clock. Thursday tea time. Tom up next, keeping you company.

So Flash Sam has jacket potatoes, sausages and chili beans. What more could you want for a Wednesday tea time? Cod fillet for me, I think, in breadcrumbs with a few fries, that'll do. Tom looks after you through till 7. Mr. Barnes with Seriously 70s from 7 o'clock. Alex from 9 with the midweek sport and music show. And Helen from 11. Tom back for a double shift from midnight. Have yourself a great evening. Thanks for being there. And I'll speak to you tomorrow at 5.

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4: The Sky News Centre at 5. Investigators say an irregularity in the track has been found near to where a train came off the rails in East Sussex last week. 30 people were injured in the derailment near Lewes. The preliminary report also mentions evidence of previous maintenance activity in that area. Sky's Amelia Harper has seen an image of the track in question.
5: This is some CCTV from a train on Greater Thames Link Railway Services. And this train shows track geometry irregularity immediately before the derailment. So you can see that slight crooked shape, if you like, in the tracks there.
4: Three family members who died after getting into difficulty in water off the West Sussex coast have been named. Palestinian refugee Hassan El-Kawas lost his life, along with 14-year-old daughter Sarah and his partner Zaina Aline in Shoreham yesterday. Police are treating the deaths of two men in Glasgow as murder. Their bodies were discovered at a flat on Sunday. Detectives say they're keeping an open mind as to whether there was more than one killer. The Queen has admitted she found it quite difficult to keep her husband's cancer diagnosis private. It was announced in February 2024 that King Charles was being treated for an undisclosed form of the illness, but Camilla has revealed she wanted to talk about it when she visited Maggie's 5 days before. Dame Laura Lee is the cancer charity's chief executive.
6: We've seen many more men coming through our doors to get support. He's made that okay for them to talk about and acknowledge that they are finding it difficult and they're struggling and they've got worries and concerns.
4: The Chancellor insists Britain's economy is resilient. John Healey has responded to the rate of inflation rising to its highest level since March. And it's been a successful day so far for returning England captain Joe Root. His side have reduced Pakistan to 150-7 at tea on the first day of the opening test at Headingley in Leeds. That's the latest. I'm Johnny Freeman.
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0: Elvis McPresley. Doing his curb drill this evening. Stop, look and listen. Good stuff. 6 minutes past five. Welcome to Wednesday evening, Tom, on your wireless until seven. And of course, a big thank you to Dr. Provis. Elvis the Provis, I think that's what they call him. Neil back on your wireless tomorrow afternoon from 5 o'clock for Thursday's drive time. In the meantime, Tom on your wireless looking after Wednesday's drive time.
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0: Further showers are set to move in from the west overnight tonight, some of which could be heavy at times. More isolated in the east with some clearer spells. A cooler night for many with a minimum temperature of just 9 degrees C. For Thursday, sunshine and showers turning heavy and thundery at times as they move their way eastwards. Some hail possible too. What? Slightly cooler than Wednesday, but warm in any sunny spells, and we'll see a top temperature for market day in Devizes of 21. And for the next few days, temperatures staying below average into the weekend. Scattered showers continuing on Friday, but slowly becoming more settled again heading into the weekend with an increasing number of sunny spells. A little bit of a mixed bag then, so make sure you take your swim shorts, your sun cream, your brolly, your sou'wester. Then you got all the bases covered, really.

Oh, yes. Back to September of 1986 for that one from the Bangles. That makes that, I reckon, 40 years old this year. Goodness me. 11 minutes past five on a Wednesday afternoon. Hello, it's Tom here until seven. Hope you're doing okay. Ooh. What's occurring then? So, yeah, it's downhill to the weekend from here. Can't be bad, can it? Especially for those of us who might be on holiday in the next few days. We'd love to know what you're up to this evening. And particularly what you've got lined up in the kitchen this evening. It's all part of our Wednesday evening supper club. Just a bit of fun on the wireless. Can you let us know what you've got lined up for tea? And we'll tell everybody else all about it. Just as a little bit of inspiration. Maybe we've had a busy day in the office or looking after the kids. And you're thinking, what can I rustle up that's low effort? Or maybe you just need some inspiration generally. So Dr. Provis confided in us just before the news at 5 o'clock. He's off home for cod fillet in breadcrumbs, just a handful of fries. I reckon lashings of tartar sauce. But that is yet to be confirmed. He then teases us with the suggestion of a custard tart for pudding. Can't be bad, can it? So, yeah, let us know what you've got lined up for tea this evening. We'd love to hear from you. 07520 619181 on the text or the WhatsApp. Or you can get in touch via the website at fantasyradio.co.uk. We've also got a little beat the intro competition for you this evening. Beat the backwards intro. We've made it extra tricky, you see. Give you a spin of that in just a mo. You'll need those details again, 07520 619181 or via the website fantasyradio.co.uk. If you can identify this for me, please.

Some might say it sounds better like that, but no, no, no. Your suggestions, please. 07520 6191 81. Dr. Provis is mouthing something at me across the studio. What are you trying to say? Oh, yeah, I think you might be right. Or via the website fantasyradio.co.uk if you can identify our backwards beat the intro this evening. We'll give you a couple of spins of this throughout the programme this evening. Let's see if you can have a go. We continue with those fabulous fantasy tunes as we head back to the 1990s with this one from M. People. Sight for Sore Eyes, not bad for a Wednesday afternoon, 5:15. Evening.

Oh, isn't it? Dr. Provis's offer is custard tart now. Very jealous. Cod in breadcrumbs and a handful of fries as well ahead of the custard tart. Very tasty. Well done to Lady K. She's got the right answer for our backwards beat the intro competition this evening. So has Dr. Provis, of course. Well done to Simon too. You're on the list, matey. If you'd like to have a go, 07520 61 91 81 or via the website fantasyradio.co.uk this afternoon.

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6: We'll dive into the supper club very shortly. On the roads this evening, the B3086 High Street in Shrewton. The High Street is closed both ways there due to water main work. That continues until the 21st of August. A3102 at Silver Street in Calne. Temporary traffic lights due to electricity work there, if you're off in that direction. And there's queuing traffic on the A4 London Road in Marlborough this evening. Surprise, surprise. Also, traffic congestion on the A303 eastbound around Stonehenge. People doing some rubbernecking. Play that one, Erdron. Studley Lane at Derry Hill closed both ways due to roadworks between Church Road and New Road. Be aware of that. Temporary traffic lights too on Semington Road in Melksham, Snowbury Lane in Melksham as well. And still some temporary traffic lights here in Devizes on Wick Lane. That continues until the 23rd of September. Don't forget, Bollins Hill is closed both ways at Sean Cleeve. Closer to home in Devizes, traffic is very busy in both directions on New Park Street this evening. Normal kind of thing for this time of the evening. Northgate Street and the junction with Dunkirk Hill also very busy. Marketplace not too bad. London Road not looking too bad, but Windsor Drive itself is looking very busy as you meet London Road. That's just about it at the moment. If you spot something that we've not mentioned, do please get in touch and let us know all about it. These supper club suggestions are piling in this evening. So we've got Neil on the cod fillet and a few fries. Simon's having a chicken curry with basmati rice and a little side of lime and coriander mini poppadoms. That sounds very fancy. And Matt and the family, good evening to you. Spaghetti and meatballs this evening, all sounding very tasty. So we're running that. Let us know what you've got lined up. We'll pass on the message and hopefully serve us some inspiration this evening. We're also doing our Backwards Beat the Intro competition. Can you get your lug holes wrapped around this and tell us what this tune is?

I just think it sounds funny. Can you identify that? Get in touch. You know the details by now. We'll see if we can give you a gold star on the studio wall this evening. We'll do some more. The other side of this, From the Darkness, I Believe in a Thing Called Love. Evening.

the darkness, and I believe in a thing called love. I tell you what, we're cooking up quite the feast in the Fantasy Radio Supper Club this evening. Evening to Tina, she's been in touch, as well as Dr. Provis on the cod fillet and breadcrumbs and chips. Tina's having bassa fillets. And one or two chips done in the air fryer. Looking forward to that. Very jealous. I might have to visit a local fish and chip related establishment later this evening. Oh, and an update on Matt and the family. They are most likely having some garlic bread with their spaghetti and meatballs this evening. So excellent. I shall be around there just after 7 o'clock. Hope that's okay. We'll do some news headlines in just a moment after this from Vampire Weekend. This is A-Punk. Fantasy Radio on 97 FM with Tom here in the Corn Exchange. Till 7.

Vampire Weekend and A-Punk on Fantasy Radio. Top stories for you then at 5:30 this evening. Investigators looking into what happened when a train derailed in East Sussex last week say that they found a defect on the tracks. Three carriages flipped on their side near Lewes on Thursday. 20 people were taken to hospital. Three members of the same family who drowned in Shoreham yesterday afternoon have been named by police. Palestinian refugee Hassan El-Kawaz lost his life along with 14-year-old daughter Sarah and his partner Zaina Allen. A young girl remains in hospital. The Prime Minister wants every rough sleeper in England offer a way off the streets by Christmas. Andy Burnham says that his plans will be funded by an investment of over £100 million. EasyJet is stopping flights from Leeds Bradford Airport next year. The airline says that it's focusing on more popular routes and has offered customers a refund or a free transfer. And former Wimbledon finalist Nick Kyrgios has been suspended after testing positive for cocaine. He's apologised to fans and says that he is stepping away from the spotlight. A little bit closer to home in the news centre, there are renewed calls to restore a minor injuries unit in two local towns. Tributes have been paid as a legendary shop owner dies after decades at the heart of a town. And the deadline looms over plans for a new McDonald's store in Wiltshire. I wonder where that might be. More details on the website, fantasyradio.co.uk, available for you anytime you like in the new centre. Fantasy Radio. 28 minutes to 6 already. Doesn't time fly when you're having fun? Tom here till 7, looking after Wednesday evening's Drive Time show. Do come say hello if you like. 07520619181 or via the website fantasyradio.co.uk. What have you got lined up for tea this evening? Part of our Wednesday supper club. I

0: 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Right, 24 minutes to six. 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
0: Why are those headphones allowed? Arsenal have moved a step closer to signing England defender Ezri Konsa from Aston Villa. A £51 million deal has been agreed between the two Premier League clubs. Arsenal will now need to agree personal terms before a medical takes place. England's chief refereeing officer says that the integrity of the game is under threat. It follows US President Donald Trump's intervention during the World Cup, which appeared to lead to the overturning of a suspension for American striker Follorin Bolagun. Howard Webb, who is the chief refereeing officer, says that the world governing body FIFA must be transparent. Sheffield United could face a 12-point deduction after a company owned by co-chairman Steve Rosen and Helmi Eflüki was wound up at the High Court. Former owners United World claim that they're still owed more than £35 million from the Championship club's 2024 takeover. Carlos Sainz has ended speculation over his Formula One future by signing a new multi-year deal with Williams. The announcement comes a day after teammate Alex Albon also committed his future ahead of this weekend's Dutch Grand Prix. And finally for now, Item caused a 10-1 shock in the Giudamonte International at York's Ebor Festival, denying hot favourites Constitution, River and Ombudsman. Ridden by Colin Keane, Andrew Balding's charge got up in the final strides to beat Alaquam in a thrilling finish on the Knavesmire. More details on the website, fantasyradio.co.uk, in the news centre. Tune for Matt and Anna and the kids this evening then. Tucking into some spaghetti and meatballs as part of the Wednesday evening supper club. As to this one from Top Gun, it's only Kenny Loggins. Evening. Evening.

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but just be aware of that. If you're picking somebody up or dropping somebody off, a couple of minutes of delays on the three closest stations to us. On the Rose in Devizes, is temporary traffic lights in Wick Lane with electricity work taking place there. At Pans Lane to Downlands Road. You probably know about that if you're going through that stretch. Bollins Hill at Sean Cleeve remains closed for water main work taking place there until the 18th of September. And we've got some temporary traffic lights over in Amesbury if you're off down south. The A345 Salisbury Road at Amesbury, just be aware of that. On the traffic sensors in town, it's still quite busy in both directions on New Park Street, actually. The other side of Snuff Street, so be aware of that. Onto Gaines Lane and Escort Street, busy in both directions there. London Road's not looking too bad, but Windsor Drive is quite busy in both directions, actually, as you make it onto London Road. Nursery Road, Potton Road, all looking okay. The marketplace, not too bad. A little bit of stuff at the junction with Dunkirk Hill off of Bath Road, but nothing that you can't cope with for this time on a Wednesday, I'm sure. If you spot something that we're not talking about, though, do please get in touch and let us know, and we'll pass on the message.

We're doing our backwards beat the intro competition this evening then. Well done to Neil, to Simon, to Lady K, to Stumpy and to Tina. Can we add your name to the winners list this evening? All you got to do is identify this bit of tune. What's this, please?

I think the trumpets just sound funny on that. Sounds like the trumpeter's having some kind of fit. He's not, though. It's a famous tune that we've nicked the beginning of and flipped it around. Your challenge is to try and decode it. Can you let us know what that tune is, please? 07520 619181 on the text and the WhatsApp. You let us know what it is. We'll get you a gold star on the studio wall between now and 7 o'clock this evening. Let's do this from Whitney Houston then. I Wanna Dance With Somebody.

Yeah, go on then. Whitney Houston and I Wanna Dance With Somebody on Fantasy Radio. Evening to James, who's done himself a bit of a mischief this evening. We'll see if we can dig out your tune after the news at 6 o'clock this evening. Had a bit of a fight with some mole grips. More details to come on that one. In the meantime, here's Dave Edmonds.

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2: More with Barnsley after 7 o'clock this evening for Seriously 70s. In the diary then, there's a summer craft club taking place at the Brobham Community Hub in New Road on Thursday the 20th of August between 11 and 12. They'll be making friendship bracelets and bead creations suitable for children aged 5 and over, and the cost is £8 per child to include all the materials and a snack. You can book in advance for this one. 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Also, tomorrow evening, Man Down meets on Thursday the 20th of August between 7 and 9 at the Devizes Open Doors South Broom Centre in Victoria Road. Man Down is a men's 18 plus group dedicated to removing the stigma of men's mental health, getting men talking and reducing male suicide. The Devizes group meets fortnightly. Just turn up. It's free to attend. There's no need to book for this one. 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Up to you. Absolutely no pressure. 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Also from 12 till 2 on Friday, there's a chance to meet Bluey and Stitch in Hillworth Park. Some extra fun is coming to the park with not just everyone's favourite Bluey, but also the adorable Stitch.

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5: Sky News Centre at 6. The Prime Minister has described the deaths of three people off the coast of West Sussex as a terrible family tragedy. Palestinian refugee Hassan El-Kawas lost his life along with 14-year-old daughter Sarah and his partner Zaina Elaine. A younger girl remains in a critical condition. Andy Burnham has admitted the government needs to do more to protect people in the water.
6: Always there's more that can be done. Obviously we will look in detail at what happened. There is still, I think, a further heat wave to come. It's just to remind people about the dangers of open water swimming. The coldness, even in when it feels hot outside, it can shock people.
5: Investigators looking into a train derailment in East Sussex last week say they found a defect on the tracks. Three carriages flipped on their side near Lewes on Thursday. 20 people were taken to hospital. Police have started a murder investigation and a manhunt after a double stabbing in Glasgow. The bodies of Paul Lafferty and Gary Beeson were found at a flat on Sunday. A woman whose childhood home burned down during wildfires in the West Midlands has revealed she saw the flames live on TV. Faye Duncan and her parents are among those counting the cost of devastating damage in Stourbridge, where 19 properties were destroyed.
7: Every time we come to the property, it just hits home that little bit more that we're not coming back. It's just not home anymore. And every time we keep saying this will be our last time doing this.
5: Fire and rescue services are warning the risk of further wildfires remains high despite rain and cooler conditions. EasyJet is stopping flights from Leeds Bradford Airport from early next year. The airline says it's focusing on more popular routes and has offered customers a refund or a free transfer. And Ollie Robinson and Josh Tung both took 5 wickets each as England's cricketers bowled Pakistan out for 171 runs on day one of the first test at Headingley. In reply, the hosts were 13 for no wickets a short time ago at the ground in Leeds. That's the latest. I'm Johnny Freeman.
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8: 2 minutes past six on a Wednesday evening. Hello, welcome to hour two of the Wednesday Drive Time Show. Tom here till seven. And a great choice now for the very discerning listener, Mr. Seth Horwood.

0: It's just a bit of fun. From 1987, the album Hysteria. I listened to that album all the way through earlier on today, so I'm more than happy to play Animal again today for Seth. Good choice, Seth. Hope you enjoyed that one. It's Fantasy Radio at 6 minutes past 6 on a Wednesday evening. Hope you're doing okay. Let's catch up with how things are looking weather-wise, shall we?
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0: Further showers are set to move in from the west overnight, some of which could be heavy at times. More isolated in the east with some clearer spells, though. A cooler night for many with a minimum temperature of 9 degrees. Yes, thank goodness. For Thursday, sunshine and showers on Thursday, turning thundery at times as they move their way eastwards. Some hail possible too. What? Hail? Slightly cooler than Wednesday, but warm in any sunny spells, and we'll see a top temperature for market day of 21 degrees. And for the next few days, temperatures staying below average into the weekend, with some scattered showers continuing on Friday, but slowly becoming more settled again heading into the weekend, with an increasing number of sunny spells. So our advice earlier on was to take all of your clothes and all of your accessories in case there's wind, rain, hail, sleet or snow, then you're covered in either direction, aren't you?

Tom here looking after things until 7 o'clock this evening, and then Seriously 70s with Barnsley from 7. All about devices, evening to James then, normally found in a tractor somewhere around the sort of scene area. He's been in touch on the old text message machine this evening. He says, childbirth, stepping on a 3-pin plug or Lego are all rated as painful, but surely catching the skin of your hand between the handles of some mole grips exceeds them. Any chance of something by the Stranglers this evening? Well, we can certainly do that. It's get a grip on yourself. Just for you, James. Ah, that smarts, doesn't it?

Stranglers and Get a Grip on Yourself. Playing that one for James this evening, who's been in the wars with a set of bowl grips this evening. Hope that heals up soon, matey. 12 minutes past six on Fantasy Radio. Tom here from the Corn Exchange until seven this evening. Hope you're doing okay. We've got food being rustled up left, right and centre in the Wednesday evening supper club. Evening to Neil, to Simon, to Matt and the family and to Tina. Some tasty choices. We'll go through those again in just a bit. We'd love to know what you've got lined up. But we're also doing our Beat the Backwards intro competition. Your challenge is to identify this for me this evening, please.

I just think it sounds great. It might even sound better that way round. That's just my guess. Anyway, if you'd like to have a go identifying the tune this evening, 07520 61 91 81 on the text or the WhatsApp, or you can get in touch via the website at fantasyradio.co.uk. Correct answers on the studio wall from Dr. Provis for Simon, Lady K, Stumpy, Tina, and now Rachel as well, who's been in touch via the website this evening. Good to have you on board, Rachel. They've all got the right answer. If you can identify the tune, let us know. We'll see if we can get you a gold star on the studio wall between now and 7 o'clock. Sticking around in the 80s for a little bit with Jermaine Stewart. Some very sensible advice. We don't have to take our clothes off to have a good time, okay? No comment. 14 past 6 Wednesday afternoon into the evening with Tom here until 7.

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2: It's good advice. 20 past six, one or two delays out of the train stations closest to us. The 1916 out of Pusey towards Paddington is now expected at 1927. The 1835 now expected at 1837 out of Westbury as well. And 1826 running 4 minutes late out of Chippenham this evening. Just be aware of that if you're picking somebody up or indeed dropping them off. Elsewhere on the roads this evening, here in Devizes on Wick Lane, temporary traffic lights due to electricity work. That runs until the 23rd of September. Bollands Hill at Seamed Cleeve is closed both ways whilst water main work is still underway. Runs until the 18th of September. And down in Amesbury, the A345 Salisbury Road, temporary traffic lights there due to water main work yet again. Runs until the 5th of February, so yeah, be aware of that one for a little while yet. In town, though, on the traffic sensors, not looking too bad. Most of the town has cleared up now. A little bit of stuff still on Gaines Lane, but nothing that you can't cope with, I'm sure. New Park Street's looking okay, as is Bath Road, Nursteed Road and Potton Road. London Road, not too bad either at the moment.

Another name just popped into the inbox. Evening to Paul Chandler, who's been in touch on the WhatsApp this evening. He's got the right answer for our Backwards Beat the Intro competition this evening. Can you tell us what this is, please?

07520 619181, or via the website fantasyradio.co.uk. Come and have a go. You can have as many goes as you like, and we'll knock it on the head just before the news at 7 o'clock this evening. 22 past six now. Let's do this from Maroon 5 with Christina Aguilera. Moves like Jagger on Fantasy. Evening.

0: Maroon 5 and Christina Aguilera and Moves Like Jagger on Fantasy Radio, 25 past 6. It's time for this.
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0: In the city this evening, the FTSE has closed up 17 points at 10,745. Inflation has hit almost 3% as experts warn energy bills could reach a three-year high. Experts at Cornwall Insight predict the cap will rise by 4% from October. As we heard earlier, EasyJet is stopping flights from Leeds Bradford Airport from early next year. The budget airline says that it's focusing on routes that prove most popular with customers. Passengers booked onto now cancelled flights have been offered a refund or a free transfer. In beer news, Carlsberg says that non-alcoholic and soft drinks have boosted profits despite a decline in beer sales. They fell by 4% across Europe, whilst demand for alcohol-free products rose by 8%. And finally, for now, there's been a 17% spike in the number of parking tickets issued by private companies last year, according to the RAC. Nearly 17 million were handed out in the 12 months to March, more than double the amount given in 2019. Goodness me. More details on the website, fantasyradio.co.uk, available for you anytime you like in the news centre. Twenty-seven past six. Already. Doesn't time fly when you're having fun? Let's do this from the 2000s. Remember Jamelia? She was talking about some kind of superstar.

Jamelia. She's talking about somebody who is something of a superstar. Top stories at 6:30 then. Investigators say defective track was found near to where a train derailed in East Sussex last week. A preliminary report has found evidence of maintenance activity near Lewes and says weather conditions will be looked into as part of the final probe. Police have named a Palestinian refugee, his partner and their daughter as three people who died after getting into difficulty off the coast of West Sussex yesterday. A fourth family member is critically ill after being pulled from the water in Shoreham. Israel's military has admitted that it was involved in a five-year-old girl's death in Gaza for the first time. It started a criminal investigation into Hind Rajab's killing in January 2024 and 15 Palestinian ambulance workers following March. The Queen has admitted that she nearly revealed her husband's cancer diagnosis days before it was announced to the public. Camilla says that she found keeping it a secret quite difficult whilst on a visit to charity Maggie's in early 2024. And finally for now, there's been a 17% spike in the number of parking tickets issued by private companies last year. The RAC warns that the unregulated industry is costing drivers more than £4.5 million a day. Goodness me. In the local news centre, a little bit closer to home, there's a deadline looming over plans for a new McDonald's somewhere in Wiltshire. I wonder where that might be. Tributes have been paid as a legendary shop owner dies after decades at the heart of a Wiltshire town. And there are renewed calls to restore a minor injuries unit in two towns in Wiltshire. More details about those and other stories in the local news centre on the website at fantasyradio.co.uk. Fantasy Radio. 28 minutes to 7 on a Wednesday evening. Tom here until 7. Let's do this one now from local Devizes band Burn the Midnight Oil. Good tune this. New single from them. This is Slow Burn on Fantasy Radio. Enjoy.

0: I love that. Burn the Midnight Oil on Fantasy Radio and Slow Burn. Local band from Devizes. Do check them out online. You might remember they joined us in the Live Lounge a few weeks ago now. Good stuff from them. There's a new single from them on the way too, actually. So keep your ears peeled here at Fantasy Radio. Is that a thing? I'm not sure. But yeah, keep tuned to Fantasy Radio. We'll be playing more from Burn the Midnight Oil over the next few days. Hope you're doing okay. It's Tom here on Fantasy Radio for Wednesday's Drive Time show here until 7. Let's catch up with this.
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0: Oppenheimer actor David Krumholtz is taking a break from acting because he says that he's been left frustrated by the business. In a series of social media posts, he claims that the profession has lost its attraction for him, and he's now wondering if there is what he describes a higher calling to pursue. He most recently featured as Zor-El in Supergirl. YouTube group The Sidemen have teamed up with the National Film and Television School to find a new generation of producers. Students will be given experience in making digital content. The content creators say that it's part of their belief that the worlds of broadcast, streaming and creating are all converging. Kelly MacDonald says that it's a strange feeling being part of the DC universe. She features in the new HBO Max show Lanterns as Sheriff Kerry Kane alongside Aaron Pierre and Kyle Chandler. And finally for now, Alison Janney says that when she first started as an actress, an agent told her she could only play aliens or lesbians because of her height. She told CNN that she's always been very shy and not totally comfortable speaking as herself. She says that acting allowed her to come out of her shell. Well done to her. More details on the website, fantasyradio.co.uk, available anytime you like in the News Centre. Fantasy Radio. 21 to 7 on a Wednesday evening. Tom here until 7.

taken back to the 1980s now with Five Star. And don't forget, after the news at 7 o'clock this evening, Mark Barnes back on your wireless with 2 hours of Seriously 70s. Looking forward to that.

0: The Devizes Carnival is back on Saturday, the 5th of September. 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

from the life and times of Grizzly Adams, Tom Pace, and a track called Maybe. Good evening to Craig. Could it be Oh No, Selwyn Froggitt? It could, but sadly, it's not. It's not that one. And also, Stumpy having another go. Could it be Only When I Laugh? It could be, but sadly, it is not, I'm afraid. Keep the guesses coming. We'll give the answer around about 8:30 there or thereabouts. And keep your messages coming in. If there's a tune you'd like us to play, we can squeeze it onto the playlist before we get shut down at 9 o'clock. Happy to do so. Hi, Mark. Any possibility we could play the album version of Year of the Cat by Al Stewart, please? Thanks. That's Paul S. and the gang. Well, I've only got one version here with me, but it is almost 6 minutes long. So enjoy this, Paul and the gang, Al Stewart on Seriously 70s.

Full length of the album track, 6 minutes 40 seconds. Soundtrack of the album, Year of the Cat. Courtesy of Scottish singer-songwriter Al Stewart. As suggested by Paul S. and the gang for this Wednesday evening. Seriously 70s on a Wednesday night. 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

Quincy Jones, penultimate tune for hour one of Seriously 70s. Our TV theme, nothing to do with Selwyn Froggitt, Only When I Laugh, Please Sir, I Didn't Know You Cared, Rising Damp, Two's Company, Citizen Smith. A recap on the way after the

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5: From the Sky News Centre at 8, investigators looking into a train derailment in East Sussex say they found a defect on a section of track. 30 people were injured when three carriages came off the rails and flipped over near Lewes last week. A preliminary report has been published today, although the investigations continue. Railway engineer Gareth Dennis thinks last week's hot weather must be taken into consideration.
6: Network Rail are already spending increasing amounts every year on climate resilience, as we call it, on measures, engineering measures to tackle climate change. Some of that is about reducing the risk from track buckles. Now, the best thing you can do to reduce the risk from track buckles is keep track materials renewed.
5: Three people who died after going into the sea in Shoreham in West Sussex have been identified as a Palestinian couple and their teenage daughter. A younger girl remains in a critical condition in hospital. A woman has died and another is in a critical condition after a house fire in Hounslow in West London overnight. Seven others were taken to hospital and a murder investigation has started. A woman whose childhood home burned down during wildfires in the West Midlands has revealed she saw the flames live on TV. Faye Duncan and her parents are among those counting the cost of devastating damage in Stourbridge, where 19 properties were destroyed last week.
7: Every time we come to the property, it just hits home that little bit more that we're not coming back. It's just not home anymore. And every time we keep saying this will be our last time doing this.
5: Fire and rescue services are warning the risk of further wildfires remains high despite rain and cooler conditions this week. Celtic hope to move a step closer to the Champions League group stage tonight. They're hosting Austrian side Lask in the first leg of their playoff. And England are in control after day one of the first test against Pakistan at Headingley in Leeds. Joe Root's side bowled the tourists out for just 171 before closing on 112 for 2 in their reply. That's the latest. I'm Johnny Freeman.

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0: welcome along to hour two of this week's Seriously 70s right here on Fantasy Radio. And our chart this week, a brand new entry straight in at number 59 for the Commodores and a track called Sail On. That would go on into the top 10. Very, very popular in the smoochy sections of events, weddings and discos and like at the end of the evening, you know, when you're all hot and sweaty and sticky and, hello, love, fancy a dance? Unbelievable. But it used to happen. Sail On, courtesy of the Commodores. Now, if you know the year that entered the charts and went on to make it the top 10, you will know the year that our TV programme debuted, from which we've borrowed the theme this evening. Good old Stumpy, bless him, he's having a good go tonight, honest to goodness. Going through the list, could it be Doctor in the House, Please Sir, I didn't know you cared, Only When I Laugh, Citizen Smith, Open All Hours, Rising Damp, Two's Company, None of the Above. Nothing to do with Selwyn Froggitt, nothing to do with Wheel Tappers and Shunters Club, but well done to Steve and Val, and well done to Lee. The only names on the list for this evening. We'll recap the TV theme after we do this.
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0: Further showers will move in from the west overnight, some of which could be heavy at times, more isolated in the east of the region with some clearer spells. There's going to be a cool night for many, with overnight lows down to around 9 Celsius. Thursday, we'll have sunshine and showers turning thundery at times as they move their way eastwards. Some hail is also possible in those showers. Slightly cooler than today, but warm in any sunny spells, heading towards 21 Celsius, our high tomorrow. And the outlook temperature staying below average into the weekend. Scattered showers continuing on Friday, but slowly becoming more settled again heading towards the weekend, with an increasing number of sunny spells across Devizes and Mid-Wiltshire.

So, our TV theme for this evening. Well done to Stephen Vowell, well done to Lee. Can we add your name if you can get this? It was a BBC programme, went out on the BBC, on BBC Two, to be precise. That may well help you. It ran for four series. And the laughter gives it away. It was a comedy-style programme. Bit of satire. On the telly, the year the Commodores entered the charts. New entry this week at number 59. Sail On. That was on the telly. Good evening to Steve. We'll get your tune on for you a little later. Bear with us. Lots to get in this evening. But we will be playing you some Police in a bit.

Well done to Stumpy. He's there at last on the list, getting our TV theme right. Also, well done to Craig and Paul and Elaine, getting our year right as well, as did Craig, as did Stumpy. So well done, you guys, on the list, getting our theme right. The year that B.A. Robinson climbed number 3 this week. Bang, bang. At number 2 this week, having spent 4 weeks number 1, the Boomtown Rats, I Don't Like Mondays. Which means we had a new number 1 this week in our chart year.

The Boomtown Rats had spent 4 weeks at number one. We had a new number one this week. Before we get to reveal the new number one, let's have a look at the chart. The top 10 this week, 1979. Non-mover, number 10, The Diary of Horace Swim, courtesy of ELO. Down four places to number 9, ABBA, Angel Eyes, Voulez-Vous, double A-side. Climbing six places, The Special, a.k.a. with Gangsters. Down one to number 7, Sham 69 and the Hersham Boys. Climbing three places to number 6, The Darts and Duke of Earl. Down one to number 5, Earth, Wind, Fire and Theft, After the Love Has Gone. Also down one place, number 4, Ian Dury and the Blockheads, Reasons to be Cheerful, Part 3. Climbing seven places, number 3, you heard B.A. Robertson and Bang Bang. Last week, number 1, down to number 2 this week, the Boomtown Rats, Don't Like Mondays. And starting a four-week run at number 1 this week, Cliff Richard, We Don't Talk

Very good evening, Shaz. Good to have you company this evening. Number one on our charts. You know, our TV theme debuted on BBC Two. Starting 4 weeks, number one this week in 1979. Cliff Richard, and We Don't Talk Anymore.

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1: So we know our TV program debuted on BBC Two, 1979 now, our chart year. It ran for four series, a total of 27 episodes. And the theme was composed by Howard Goodall. Falls into the comedy genre, sketch shows and such like. Not the Will Tappers and Shunters, Two's Company, this goes on. Well, then Steve and Val, Lee, Stumpy, Craig and Paul and Lane getting it spot on. Speaking of Steve and Val, Steve's been in touch with a couple of tunes he'd like us to play this evening, as always, accompanied by a very, very good narrative. Good evening, Mark. Good evening, Steve. Now, last Saturday was the 80th birthday of singer-songwriter Jimmy Webb. Also associated with writing a string of hits for Glen Campbell, Jimmy has in fact written for and collaborated with a vast number of top singers in a career which began in 1965. In 1967, his song MacArthur Park gave Richard Harris a top five hit here and in the US, and earned Jimmy a Grammy for Best Arrangement Accompanying Vocalist 2 years later. Numerous artists subsequently covered the song, including, of course, Donna Summer, who took her version to number one on the Billboard Hot 100 in 1978, also earning her a Grammy nomination. Donna recorded a suite with reprise running to over 17 minutes. The single was just under 4 minutes, and the album version just short of 8.5. I'll leave it for you to decide which you have time to play this evening. Okay then. As you mentioned on your breakfast show this morning, today is the 75th birthday of the Quiet Man of Queen, John Deacon. It is indeed. His songwriting credits for the group may be less extensive than those of Freddie Mercury and Brian May, but he does have the distinction of being responsible for Queen's best-selling song, Another One Bites the Dust. Over 7 million copies sold. As was often the case with some of the group's earlier albums, on A Day at the Races, John had just one songwriting credit for Just You and I. Please, could you give that a spin this evening on Seriously 70s? Happy to do so. So we've been into the 70s archives. Two great songs, as suggested by Steve for this evening. Great tune from Queen, but first, Donna Summer and her version of MacArthur Park here on Seriously 70s for a Wednesday night, Fantasy Radio.

Mike and Jimmy Webb's 80th birthday last Saturday. Donna Summer and her version of his composition, MacArthur Park, on the charts in 1978. A very good evening to Paul from Northumberland. Evening, Mike. Like many people, struggling with that theme tune tonight. Could it be from Up Sunday? It could, but it's not. We reveal the TV theme after Steve's second choice from the birthday boy, John Deacon. You and I.

Where are we? Here we go. Hang on. Get myself organised. Bear with me. Proves it's live radio. John Deacon celebrates his birthday day, 75 years of age. And Mike and that fact, Steve suggests we play a tune from an album they released in 1976. A fine album, I have to say. A Day at the Races. It gave us Tie Your Mother Down. Also, Somebody to Love, a good old-fashioned lover boy, all on the album Day at the Races. And there, track 5, side 1, composition by the birthday boy himself, young John Deacon, and that was a track called You and I. Brilliant. Right, now then, how are we doing with our TV theme? Lots of head-scratching this evening. Very, very... I thought it was hard, but I'm very impressed that Steve and Val, Lee, Stumpy, Craig and Paul and Elaine have got it all right. All got the TV theme. It was a programme that aired in 1979. It ran for 4 series, a total of 27 episodes. The theme was composed by Howard Goodall, and it sounded like this.

0: genre is giving away really the laughter. It was a bit of a comedy show. The main protagonists, Rowan Atkinson, Pamela Stevenson, Mel Smith and Griff Rhys-Jones were the main members of the cast. I say it aired on BBC Two, started in 1979, our chart year, and the programme was not the 9 o'clock news. So well done if you were struggling with that one. Thank you for all the messages. Very, very busy this evening. Now, before we play our out tune, I thought I would let you know about this. If you enjoyed the music we played from Queen, from the album A Day at the Races, there's a programme here on Fantasy Radio on Saturday night that'll take you on a magical musical mystery tour. And it's this.
1: There's Bob, and there's Joni, there's Jackson and Neil. There's Lennon, there's Bowie, and the Dan made of steel. There's Stevie and Marvin, Bill Withers and Sly. America Eagle, CSN and Y. There's Purple and Zeppelin, there's Free, and there's Todd. There's Poco, Renaissance, Sal Stewart and Rod. There's Focus, Santana, there's the Winter Boys too. There's Skinner, the Allmans, the Doobies and Lou. There's Bruce and there's Floyd, there's Nils and the Stones. I play them all from the music I own. The show is Bob Lawrence's album collection. Saturday night here from 8 till 11.

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1: People keep talking about me, baby.
0: The Joker. Because they were all jokers, don't taking the mickey out of the news and current affairs. Bit of satire.
1: Well, don't you
0: proved very popular as well.
1: No, don't worry, mama.
0: Rowan Atkinson, Pamela Stevenson, Mel Smith, Griff Rhys-Jones, not the 9.

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Very good evening to Stevie B. And thank you for your patience. Good evening, Mr. Barnes. Thanks for the music you played on Seriously 70s so far tonight. If you could squeeze in a track by The Police, which doesn't get to have much airplay as the others, that'd be great. From the 1979 album Regatta de Blanc, The Bed's Too Big Without You. Thanks, Stevie B. Pleasure. Had this in the BBV recently on loop. Great. And this track also gave Sheila Hilton

0: Stevie says, one to share with the neighbours. Like his style, Stevie. Brilliant. You've got to play that loud. Those of you that know that I am a bit of a sucker for a good bass line, and that has a good bass line in it. A brilliant album from 1979, courtesy of The Police, Regatta de Blanc. And that was one of the tunes on the album. That was track two, side two, the album that gave us Message in a Bottle, and also Walking on the Moon, two big hits from the album, and there, The Bed's Too Big Without You. And if you enjoyed that version, may I suggest checking out a version that came out a couple of years, well, 3 years later, back in 1981, a song that was recorded, a version of that song recorded by Sheila Hilton, with a bit of a reggae feel to it. Brilliant. And again, very strong bass line, and you have to crank it, basically, to the max, because that's the law. Almost time to put the records away for another week. Thank you for all the messages. Very busy in the inbox tonight. Some great tunes. And I must admit, I am, if I can find the message, very impressed and very flattered. Fantastic tunes tonight, mate. Songs I was going to request are getting played or being played. Especially love the Queen track. I knew it was John Deacon's birthday, and love the fact you're playing this track from the album Theatre Races. Well, happy to be obliged. Happy to oblige. That was a very nice message from the other side of the pond from our listener, Young Stumpy, over in St. Louis. Great to hear from you all this evening. A couple more tunes to squeeze in. But before we play our next tune, details of what's waiting to entertain you after 9 o'clock.
1: 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We talk about the football, the rugby, the tennis, and also the local sport as well in and around Devizes. So come and join me, you don't want to miss it. Wednesday from 9 till 11 p.m.
0: Limbering up as we speak. Entertaining you from 9 through until 11. And then, of course, from 11, 1 hour of hand-picked love songs in the company of the lovely Helen Mason on board.

brilliant memory. Taking us back to the summer of 1973, making their chart debut, Steeler's Wheel. Of course, fronted by the late Jerry Rafferty, and Stuck in the Middle with You. Penultimate tune for this week's Seriously 70s. Thank you very much indeed for your company over the last couple of hours and all the messages. Do all again next Wednesday. If you enjoy what you hear, be sure to tell your friends and make room for a few more listeners. So Alex on the way with the midweek music and sports show from 9. Helen Mason here from 11 with 1 hour of handpicked love songs. Looking after you very, very well on board the love train through until midnight. Tom will then take over the realms and look after you through the wee small hours on board the Overnight Express with another great selection of tunes. So if you're on the night shift, or maybe you just can't sleep, we're here to look after you on 97 FM, on DAB Digital Radio across West Wiltshire, and online around planet Earth. And I'll be back with your breakfast show tomorrow morning from 7. And I thought we'd finish tonight with a sing-along, so hopefully you're in fine voice. And we'll go to the news at 9 with a great party favourite after a few lemonades. To the news at 9 with Neil Diamond and Sweet Caroline. Have a safe night. Catch you tomorrow on The Breakfast Show. Take care. Night-night.

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4: From the Sky News Centre at 9, investigators say an irregularity in the track has been found near to where a train came off the rails in East Sussex last week. 30 people were injured in the derailment near Lewes. The preliminary report also mentions evidence of previous maintenance activity in that area. Sky's Amelia Harper has seen an image of the track in question.
5: This is some CCTV from a train on Greater Thames Link Railway Services. And this train shows track geometry irregularity immediately before the derailment. So you can see that slight crooked shape, if you like, in the tracks there.
4: A Palestinian refugee, his partner and their daughter have been confirmed as three people who drowned off the coast of Shoreham in West Sussex. A fourth family member, a young girl, is in a critical condition. The death of a 48-year-old woman in a house fire in West London is being treated as murder. Eight other people were taken to hospital in Hounslow overnight. Moderna's share price in the US has nearly doubled over hopes of a potential breakthrough in personalised skin cancer treatments. Late-stage trials show its experimental vaccine slowed the regrowth of some melanoma cells and stopped it spreading to other parts of the body. In cricket, Ollie Robinson and Josh Tung both took five wickets each to put England in control after the first day of the opening test against Pakistan. The pair starred as Joe Root's side bowled the tourists out for just 171 before closing on 112 for two in their reply in Leeds. Tung says it's been a great start.
6: Yeah, we've obviously had a great day, obviously winning the toss this morning. And yeah, how we started this morning, obviously Ollie Rob was excellent. And I thought as a bowling unit, we were very good and glad that we bowled them out.
4: And in football, Celtic have a 2-0 lead going into the second half of the first leg of their Champions League playoff against LASK. Benjamin Negrin and Camilo Duran have scored the goals for the hosts in Glasgow. Martin O'Neill's side are aiming to reach the league phase of the competition after going out last season. That's the latest. I'm Johnny Freeman.
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8: Good evening, everybody. Welcome along. It is the sports and music show for your Wednesday evening. And there are 2 days to go now until the start of the Premier League season. Are you excited? Are you nervous? And it all gets underway on Friday night, where it's Arsenal against Coventry. Arsenal being the Premier League champions from last season. And Coventry City being the team coming up to the Premier League, Frank Lampard's Coventry City. And Arsenal will be in very good spirits as they beat Manchester City 3-0 last Sunday in that Community Shield final. It's Europe kicking us off tonight with the final countdown.

You heard it from Europe yourself. It is the final countdown. 2 days to go into the start of the Premier League season. And we will be getting in our Premier League predictions here live on the show tonight. And if you've got your predictions for the Premier League this season, please get in touch. Who do you think is going to win the Premier League? Who's going to be the top four? And who are the bottom three going back down to the Championship? So get in touch here tonight on the Sports and Music Show. And it's not all about the football tonight as well, it's the cricket as well, where England faced Pakistan today in the first day of the first test. So stick around for that. And a fun fact, actually, so the time when the final countdown was released by Europe in 1986, who won the first division, as it was back then, and it was a very close three horse race, and it was Liverpool who piped Everton, and Everton United to the first division title. But also that same year, Liverpool won the historic double that year in the 1985-86 season. Will it be Liverpool winning the Premier League this season? Or can Arsenal win back-to-back titles?

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1: Let's Get Together There by Brother Wallace. Released only of this year, actually, in 2026. Right, so Arsenal, they are preparing for their first match of the Premier League season on Friday night against Coventry in the best way possible, because they beat Manchester City 3-0 on Sunday in that Community Shield final. And also, they have been very, very busy, like a lot of clubs at this summer, in the transfer window. And tonight, they have agreed a deal worth more than £50 million to sign Aston Villa defender Konsa. And the England international is set to have a medical before completing his move to the Emirates Stadium. So, Konsa played a massive part for Aston Villa, winning the Europa League, and was also a key player for England at the World Cup. And it wasn't to be, unfortunately, for England, was it, at this year's World Cup. Nevertheless, we move on from that very quickly. And also tonight in the transfer window, that Manchester City have suffered a massive blow because Rodri has officially left Manchester City, and the Spanish midfielder completed a permanent transfer to Barcelona in a deal worth £65 million with add-ons as well. And I've just got a feeling, I know obviously Arsenal beat Man City 3-0 on Sunday, but just think, with new management for Manchester City, players leaving left, right and centre, I think Manchester City are going to be a completely different club this season, and I just don't think they'll be up there competing for the title. Yeah, you've got until at least before the news hour at 10 o'clock to get in your predictions for this season's Premier League. Where would you put Manchester City?

Female of the Species by Space. It is 16 minutes past nine for your Wednesday night sports and music show. And last weekend was the start of the EFL. And already, where the EFL started, there's already drama erupting. And it comes from Sheffield United because they could incur a 12-point deduction after the company used to buy the club was placed into liquidation by the High Court this Wednesday. So the COH Sports Bidco Limited has agreed to purchase the Championship club for just over £100 million in December of 2024, but about £35 million was still owed on the deal. Naughty, naughty. So Sheffield United have started their new season with a goalless draw at home to Birmingham in the chase to go back to the Premier League. But they are through to the next round of the EFL Cup though, as they beat Mansfield Town 3-0 earlier this month.

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Michael Bublé, haven't met you yet. The widely known as the modern King of Christmas due to his mega successful 2011 album simply titled Christmas. And I'm not going to talk about Christmas too much. We've still got a long way to go until then, a few months at least. And actually, I've just been a little bit curious, aren't we all? It's 127 days to go, yes, into Christmas Day, and 2 hours and 32 minutes and counting. That will soon be one day away. It's not long to go at all. But actually, in fact, it did feel a little bit colder here in Devizes today, didn't it? We've had this heat wave for so long, and it was a touch of cold today. I don't know about you. Did you feel that? And also, where I live over in Melksham, there was a spot of rain as well. Will there be another heat wave this summer? It does rumour to be that way, but we are not jumping to anything just yet. Right, it is coming up to 27 minutes past 9 on the 19th of August, nowhere near December, and we're jumping to more transfer news. Well, I say transfer news. It comes from Harry Kane, the England skipper, who has played down today that returning to the Premier League in the future. And remember, Harry Kane played for Tottenham Hotspur and had an amazing career over there, and then going on to play his football over in Germany. So during his time at Bayern Munich at the moment, he has scored 98 league goals in 3 seasons at Bayern Munich. That's absolutely incredible. But he said there is not much any more to one day return to England from Germany and try and break the all-time scoring record in the Premier League. So the striker has left Tottenham, as you know, to join Bayern Munich in 2023, scoring a staggering 213 goals in English top flight. And that is only 47 goals short of Alan Shearer, who has scored a grand total of 260. So Kane has been in sensational form, hasn't he, for club and country since moving to Munich, and has last season hit a total of 73 goals. And the only thing I'm sure he's missing to his trophy cabinet is the Premier League title and also bringing home the World Cup for this summer. So he has entered the final 12 months of the 4-year deal he signed after his £86.4 million move from Spurs 3 years ago.

0: Thursday's Early Late Show has moved into its summer season, and there are, as you would expect, a few changes. We've got a brand new competition called The Chain. In fact, can we change the theme, please? Just guess the link between the two songs I'll play you. That's The Chain. And Glovebox Classics features summer songs for the season. We'll also have the usual bits and pieces like the 80s Top 10, Al Weber's Chosen Song, The Devices Diary and the end of show's smoochie. So join me, Jonesy, every Thursday evening from 7 for Summer's Early Late Show, right here on 97FM Fantasy Radio.
1: So with the Premier League not too far away, also not too far away is the Champions League. And at the moment, we are in the playoff stages of the UEFA Champions League. And at the moment, tonight, live at Celtic Park, Celtic are absolutely busting their way through that fixture as they are 3-0 up against LASK, who are from Austria. And if Celtic win this one, they are only one tie away from a spot in that Champions League. And then next week on Tuesday,

The Life of Riley by the Lightning Seeds. So, Inter Milan, one team that will be in this season's Champions League, who has won the European Cup Champions League 3 times, and altogether they've won 39 domestic trophies, including 21 league titles. And we're talking about Inter Milan because it has it, rumour has it, in the transfer window tonight that Inter Milan are closing in on a deal worth €35 million, which is equivalent to £30 million, for Liverpool midfielder Curtis Jones. And he's been around for Liverpool for some time, Curtis Jones. If you are a Liverpool fan through and through, you'll know he came through Liverpool's academy and made his first team debut at the age of only 17. He will be a massive miss for Liverpool this season, alongside Mohamed Salah. And Liverpool get underway in the new season against Newcastle this Sunday from 4:30 at St James's Park.

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2: Rag and Bone Man, we're put a little hurt on me. It is fast approaching 10 o'clock here on your Wednesday night sports and music show, and nearly the end of the first part of the sports and music show. But don't go away, because we've got the second part coming up very shortly, including preview to Devizes Town as they face Melksham Town on Saturday in that all-important local rival clash in the FA Cup, that is. One step closer to facing Manchester City. Yeah, a bit of a long way to go into that's a reality. So, talking about Manchester City and the Premier League now. So, obviously, I said at the start of the show, what are your predictions? Who do you think is going to win the Premier League? Who's your top four? Who's getting in the Champions League? And who is your teams that are going back down to the Championship? So, just to throw it in there, so my predictions for this season's Premier League, for the 26-27 season, in my opinion, I think Arsenal will win the Premier League again. I hate to say that, being a Liverpool fan, but I just think, because they beat Manchester City on Sunday, I just think they'll win back to back. And I just think, with Mikel Arteta being such an excellent manager, I think Arsenal will go on to win the Premier League. Having said that, though, I do give a little bit of credit to Manchester City. I think they'll go second this season. And then just below them, in third and fourth place to secure the Champions League spots, I think it'll be Xabi Alonso's Chelsea and Liverpool in fourth. So I strongly believe Xabi Alonso will do an incredible job in his first year as Chelsea coach. Whether he stays there, if Chelsea decide to keep with him, if Chelsea have the if results go Chelsea's way. And then in regards to predictions for the bottom of the table, I just think the teams that have come up from the Premier League this season will most likely go down. And I think Hull City will go 20th, Coventry City in 19th, and Ipswich Town in 18th. And that is how I see the Premier League going this season. And just to run through my whole predictions, I've actually written them down for this coming season. So I think it'll be Arsenal first, Manchester City, Chelsea, Liverpool, Manchester United with Michael Carrick in 5th, Tottenham Hotspur in 6th. I think they'll have a much improved turnaround season compared to last season. Aston Villa in 7th, Brighton in 8th, AFC Bournemouth in 9th, and actually, funny enough, I saw Bournemouth Stadium the other day, actually, on the weekend, under massive construction ahead of the new Premier League season. Number in 10th place, Brentford, Newcastle United in 11th, Nottingham Forest in 12th, Leeds United in 13th, Crystal Palace in 14th, and 15th, 16th and 17th is Everton, Fulham and Sunderland, and obviously for relegation, as I was just saying, Ipswich in 18th, Coventry City in 19th and Hull City in 20th. And what I'll do, I'll keep this note with me, so come end of May next season, I will see if my Premier League predictions are correct. And also, I think you should do as well. So if you got your predictions in tonight for your Premier League, let us know if you're right come next May. And just to prove how excited we are for the Premier League season coming up this Friday, this is The Weeknd with I Feel It Coming. I most definitely feel it coming. The Premier League season is fast approaching us.

0: Concluding tune for tonight's first hour of the Sporting Music Show, Sunday Girl by the iconic Blondie. So, the Premier League fixtures for the weekend to look forward to go like this. It is Arsenal against Coventry City on Friday night. And then it's Hull City against Manchester United from lunchtime. And then it's Everton against Crystal Palace, Ipswich Town against Sunderland, Nottingham Forest against Leeds, and Tottenham get underway against Brentford from 5:30 on Saturday night. And on to Sunday, it is Brighton against Aston Villa, and then Manchester City against Bournemouth from 2 o'clock, and from 4:30, it's Newcastle-Liverpool, and then at 8 o'clock on Monday night, it's Fulham against Chelsea.
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5: 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From the Sky News Centre at 10. Investigators looking into a train derailment in East Sussex last week say they found a defect on a section of track. 30 people were injured when three carriages came off the rails near Lewes. A preliminary report's been published today, but inquiries are continuing. Railway engineer Gareth Dennis thinks last week's hot weather must be considered.
6: Network Rail are already spending increasing amounts every year on climate resilience, as we call it, on measures, engineering measures to tackle climate change. Some of that is about reducing the risk from track buckles. Now, the best thing you can do to reduce the risk from track buckles is keep track materials renewed.
5: Three members of the same family who drowned off the coast of West Sussex have been named by police. Palestinian refugee Hassan El-Kawas lost his life in Shoreham yesterday afternoon, along with his partner Zina and their teenage daughter Sarah. A murder investigation started after a woman died in a house fire in Hounslow in West London overnight. The 48-year-old was taken to hospital along with eight others, including another victim who's in a life-threatening condition. Hopes of a potential breakthrough in skin cancer treatment have been given a boost. Late-stage trials now show a Moderna vaccine slowed the regrowth of some melanoma cells and stopped the disease from spreading. One of Belfast's major landmarks is getting a new lease of life. The giant yellow cranes, known as Samson and Goliath, are being brought back into operation. The Harland and Wolff shipyard, where they're based, has secured a major Royal Navy contract. Operations manager Peter Rusk says they mean a lot.
7: Goliath hasn't moved in about 2 years, so it'll be fantastic sort of towards the end of this year to get Goliath up and running again. People want Harland and Wolff to succeed.
5: And Celtic have put themselves in a commanding position in their Champions League qualifying playoff after a 3-0 win against Austrian club LASK. Camilo Duran scored twice, with Benjamin Negrin also getting a goal in Glasgow. That's the latest. I'm Daisy Steele.
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Worth Your Wild by Russell Dickerson here on Fantasy Radio, kicking us off on the second part of the Sporting Music Show. And we all know, obviously, the Premier League is starting this Friday. I told you enough times, but this weekend is even more exciting for the town of Devizes because we're at home to Melksham Town in that FA Cup fixture at the Christ Environmental Ground, and the FA Cup buzz is definitely around the town, isn't it? And a large crowd is very much expected for Saturday's game, so please arrive in your thousands and hundreds to support the men and the team, and a 12th man is definitely needed for this weekend. So this is the details for Saturday's fixtures. So the fixture between Devizes Town and Melksham Town. So the club will be open from 12 p.m. and if you should want food watching the match, the food will be available from 2 p.m. and kickoff time for this one is at 3 p.m. and the situation is if there will be a replay over in Melksham if the scores are level after 90 minutes. So the match is available to sponsor, and if you would like to sponsor the match, please drop the Devizes Town Football Club Facebook page a message if you would be interested. And also, Devizes Town have a mascot spaces available too. So drop the Devizes Town Football Club a message. So that is this Saturday on the 22nd of August 2026 at 3 p.m.

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1: So we are very much looking forward to the one on Saturday, Devizes Town against Melksham, and the boys are definitely in good spirits as they are up and running with their first 3 points of the season, as last night they won in front of a very big bumper home crowd. And it was a very superb game of football with two good sides going at it, and they eventually, Devizes Town, getting the goals to take the points in the second half. So goals came from Ash Taylor, Dan Demkiv, Jay Walters, and also Jack Baker on the score sheet for Devizes Town last night. So good result for them in preparation for this Saturday's FA Cup against Melksham.

Jamaica, UB40 with Kingston Town, getting you through your Wednesday night sport and music show, or getting you through the night if you are on the night shift tonight, or if you're just struggling to sleep. We are here 24/7 keeping you entertained here on Fantasy Radio 97 FM. So sticking to the football now, even for the local sport, and it's been a few weeks now since the All Stars Pan Disability Football Club got underway, and this weekend it continues on the 22nd of August if you want to get involved, and the last weekend is next weekend, the 29th of August, on Bank Holiday Monday. So just to give you the details for this one, if you haven't seen or heard already, it is £5 per session, and if you are at the ages of 4 to 11, this is from 9 o'clock until 9:45, or if you are age from 12 to 17, it is from 10 until 10:45, and then from 18 plus, it is from 11 o'clock to 11:45. So this is cash and bank transfer accepted, and this these sessions for football for every ability is at the Round Playing Field, Sands Lane Devizes, Round SN10 1RF. And talking about next week's sports and music show already, we are welcoming Henry, the man behind all of this, here on the Sports and Music Show, given an interview about how how it's all been, really, and looking forward to a potential of doing it all over again next year. So stay tuned for that next Wednesday night. Before all that, we've got plenty of shows coming your way here on Fantasy Radio, including after me at 11 o'clock, it is The Love Train with Helen Mason. And then Tom Dawson will look after you in the wee small hours of midnight tonight with the Overnight Express.

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It's all about Mid-Wiltshire as well. And the Wiltshire Police Netball Team was named the first ever sports team of the year at the Wiltshire Police Sports Club Awards, which celebrate individuals and teams who contribute to the success of the club. Congratulations, ladies.

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1: That was Gosport Nancy, a very traditional Royal Navy drinking song, actually celebrating the lively women of Gosport, which is a Hampshire sailor town located across the harbour from the naval base of Portsmouth. And I think hearing that, I think we definitely need a song dedicated to the lively and the energetic women of the Wiltshire Police, who obviously, as I was saying, were recognised at the awards ceremony earlier this month. So they are set to compete in their fourth tournament this September in Newcastle, and beyond the competition, the team regularly trains, they play friendly matches and organises social events to strengthen the team bonds and support officer well-being. So they have also hosted two charity tournaments raising funds for the Wiltshire Search and Rescue, and the award recognises the team's achievements on and off the court, including the inclusive culture they have built. And the team has grown incredibly since its relaunch 4 years ago, bringing together experienced and new players in a welcoming environment focused on skill development and

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1: There it is, indeed. A great song to summarise the next topic here on the Sports and Music Show. And it's been a few exciting days, hasn't it, in the world of cricket? Because last weekend was not only the Community Shield final in the football, but it was also the finals weekend of the 100 in the cricket at Lord's. And it was Manchester Super Giants who beat Trent Rockets by 5 wickets in the men's final to win the franchise's first title. However, on the women's side of things, it was Trent Rockets who crushed Sunrisers Leeds to win the first women's title. So congratulations to both those winners. And also today in the world of cricket, England have started the correct way beg your pardon, against Pakistan in the opening test of day one. And it was Ollie Robinson, and Josh Tung who each took 5 wickets to give Joe Root the ideal start in his second spell as England captain, as Pakistan was skittled for 171 on the opening day of the series at Headingley. So returning after 4 years after his first stint as skipper left him and his team broken, and Root's leadership was barely tested thanks to the excellence of his bowlers and really poor batting of the team of Pakistan. And the second day is coming tomorrow.

0: Perfect Harmony is the new book from Devizes author Sue McGregor. A moving novel of memory, music, and unexpected human connection. Fliss is a world-famous pianist, but after suffering amnesia following a traumatic road accident, an extraordinary friendship begins to change her life. This is Sue McGregor's third novel, exploring forgiveness, second chances, and how music has the power to bring people together in difficulty or sadness. Pick up your copy of Perfect Harmony today from Devizes Books in Sidmouth Street.
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1: Blood, sweat and tears. There was definitely lots of that, wasn't there, last weekend? Not because, again, the football, the final. It wasn't because of the cricket. Also, last weekend, it was the European Championships. And it was definitely special for Great Britain because highlights include Amy Hunt and Dina Asher-Smith, who made history, and Georgia Hunter-Bell claimed a commanding 1,500-metre gold in a spectacular finish for Great Britain at the European Championships. So it was a very good weekend all round for Great Britain, getting 19 medals in total, 9 gold, 8 silver and 2 bronze, and that is only 3 short of 22, with Italy coming out on top at the European Championships last weekend. And at the bottom of the pile, with only 1 medal and 1 bronze, was Turkey, who ended up in 25th. But it was a European Championship to remember for Britain over in Birmingham last weekend. So with home advantage for the first time, Britain was seeking the top finished top of the standings after coming third at Rome 2 years ago in

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1: Time to draw Wednesday evening to a close then. And of course, welcome in Thursday morning. You can do that next here on Fantasy Radio with the Midnight Express. 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
3: The Sky News Centre at midnight. The Duke and Duchess of Sussex are planning to move back to Britain more than 6 years after relocating to California. Harry and Meghan are expected to return later this month, with Archie and Lilibet understood to have enrolled at British schools from September. The King was only made aware of the plans on Sunday, with the move having been kept firmly under wraps. Royal commentator Daisy McAndrew says it's taken many by surprise.
4: They have kept this secret incredibly well. This will have surprised all royal watchers. The fact that their children are meant to be starting school in just a few weeks, at the beginning of the autumn term, lots and lots of questions left about how relations with William, how relations with Charles. But it is big royal news.
3: A preliminary report has revealed a track irregularity was found where a train derailed in East Sussex last week. 30 people were injured near Lewes. Investigators are continuing to consider if the hot weather was a factor. A Palestinian refugee, his partner and their daughter have been confirmed as three people who drowned off the coast of Shoreham in West Sussex. A fourth family member, a young girl, remains critically ill in hospital. The death of a 48-year-old woman in a house fire in West London is being treated as murder. Eight other people were taken to hospital. In sport, Celtic have put themselves in commanding position in their Champions League qualifying playoff after a 3-0 win against Austrian club LASK. Camilla Duran scored twice, with Benjamin Nygren also getting a goal in Glasgow. Here's boss Martin O'Neill.
5: I thought there were periods where we played some really fantastic stuff. There's also periods where they played fantastic stuff. It was really like a basketball game, particularly in the first half. Great goal by Nygren to take a bit of pressure off, give us the lead, and then Duran's two goals were fantastic.
3: And Ollie Robinson and Josh Tung picked up five wickets each to help England gain control on day one of the first test against Pakistan. Joe Root's side bowled the tourists out for just 171 at Headingley. That's the latest. I'm Daisy Steele.

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0: every Saturday for over a decade. We have done the Saturday Segway, and I think it's high time we made some improvements.
1: Yes, dear. Hang on. We feature local businesses, we've got guests, outside broadcasts, quizzes, prizes. We tell the listeners what's going on, where to go, we play great music. What more do you want?
0: Attitude.
1: Oh, I got that.
0: Yes, and that's the problem. You've got it in abundance. And I think we should go to Relate and discuss your charm persona.
1: Don't have one.
0: Precisely. Don't you dare press that mute button.
1: Well, hopefully she'll have calmed down by Saturday. So join Fantasy's Answer to Shrek and Fiona, Pete and Les, on the Saturday Segway, 10 o'clock till 1 p.m.

0: There's so much happening at the Devizes Conservative Club. On Saturday, the 26th of September, Steve Knight returns with his full band as Elvis Presley, performing Suspicious Minds, Viva Las Vegas, Blue Suede Shoes, and more. 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

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For me, they fall into one of three categories. There's the obvious choices, songs that immediately make you smile. Then there's the songs that dominated the airwaves in their day. And hearing them again is the closest thing to time travel we're ever likely to have. And of course, there's those guilty pleasures, even if you don't want to admit to having put them on a mixtape or a playlist at some stage. You know you probably did. The soundtrack to your life becomes the soundtrack to your Saturday night. 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
4: From the Sky News Centre at 1. Prince Harry and Meghan are planning to move back to the UK with their children later this month. It comes after Harry made clear he wanted to spend more time in Britain and rebuild ties with his family. But questions remain over security after the Duke previously said he didn't feel safe bringing his children here without police protection. Our Royal Correspondent